it's 100 degrees outside, I totally get the Zara Larsson short shorts. I kind of wish I had a pair of those on right now, to be honest. Hey, it's Jeremy on 106.9 K-Hits with Taylor Swift. I had a

0: 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I'm Killer Roy.
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3: 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I don't know your plans. 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

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If you miss out on those Tulsa Drillers tickets, you can win more tomorrow when the Tulsa Drillers become the Ranch Dippers. 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
1: This is embarrassing. 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

0: Malcolm Todd on 106.9 K-Hits. It's Tulsa's number one hit music station. It's Jeremy filling in for Bryce tonight. You know, Spider-Man Brand New Day set a record for the biggest opening weekend ever domestically with $360 million. Bit like deja vu. We talked about this yesterday, but they actually surpassed the initial reporting of $355 million. And it's officially overthrown Avengers Endgame. That earned $357 million. So now I feel like Tom Holland, for him, the pressure is on. But Spider-Man 5 better be insane, right?
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10: It's a great Sunday afternoon for the beginning of August. We're looking at temperatures this afternoon right around 92. North winds 5 to 10 miles per hour, little breeze, and low humidity. You might notice that if you're outside. For tonight, will be clear and pleasant again, low down to 68. The heat starts to build tomorrow with sunshine. High temperatures be right around 96 or 97, then hanging around 100 to the low 100s Tuesday through next Friday. Maybe an isolated storm by Thursday. From News on 6, I'm meteorologist Travis Meyer.

106.9 K-Hits. It's Jeremy filling in for Bryce tonight. Ariana Grande at her show in Chicago last night opened up to fans about the announcement that she's taking a break after her tour is done. She said it's not a reactive or impulsive thing, and she's been planning this for a long time.

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0: 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How about a $100 Shields gift card to get you back to school ready? 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
1: 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We'll get to Bruno Mars and Bella Kay coming up. Hi, it's Jeremy playing Taylor Swift on Tulsa.

106.9 K-Hits, hard to believe. First day of classes coming up very quick for Union and Coweta going back on the 13th, and Tulsa back on the 19th. And I know students can't wait.

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1: 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In fact, there's a special night just for Green Country educators coming up. 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

0: 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It's Jeremy filling in for Bryce tonight. You know, before our educators are swamped and they're in the thick of things, it's all about our teachers. On Friday, Wee Street Ice Center hosting Teacher Appreciation Night. This Friday, Wee Street from 11:30 till 3:45, homeschool kids and their families can skate free. But then from 6 to 9 o'clock on Friday, that's Teacher Appreciation Night. Teachers and their families are invited for free ice skating, complimentary food and drinks, giveaways, games, and much more this Friday. Sabrina Carpenter and Doja Cat coming up.
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17: It's a great Sunday afternoon for the beginning of August. We're looking at temperatures this afternoon right around 92. North winds 5 to 10 miles per hour, little breeze and low humidity. You might notice that if you're outside. For tonight will be clear and pleasant again, low down to 68. The heat starts to build tomorrow with sunshine. High temperatures be right around 96 or 97, then hanging around 100 to the low 100s Tuesday through next Friday. Maybe an isolated storm by Thursday. From News on 6, I'm meteorologist Travis Meyer.

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1: 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You're hearing my song? My body isn't ready right now.
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0: Somber on 106.9 K-Hits, Tulsa's number one hit music station. It's Jeremy filling in for Bryce tonight. Got a son while you're working out right now? Good on ya. Getting your pump on? Just heads up, though, in this new report confirmed this unwanted side effect of a hardcore workout. It's Gym P-Word. I'm going to leave that alone. We're on the radio. You put it together. Gym P-Word. It involves temporary shrinkage or retraction. 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
3: What's up? It's Jeremy. I appreciate all of your songs. You're texting in at 442-1069 to get on the 918 Countdown tonight. This song's pretty impressive. It just broke a 73-year record in the UK. It's now spent 19 non-consecutive weeks at number one in the UK, becoming very popular here in the U.S. Sam Fender and Olivia Dean, Rain Me In at number nine.

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106.9 K-Hits. You know we got a lot of requests in for this one today. 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

Cat's Eye Animal, number 4, 106.9 K-Hits, and another Ariana Grande tonight on the 918 Countdown. At number 3, Hate That I Made You Love Me. And Ari said after her tour, the break she's taking is planned, despite all the negativity.

0: Number one tonight on the 918 Countdown, Taylor Swift, I Knew It, I Knew You. 106.9 K-Hits. It's Jeremy filling in for Bryce. If I had to guess, I bet Taylor Swift can make a really mean chocolate chip cookie. I mean, she's great at sourdough breads. She's great at Pop-Tarts. Cookies, I'm sure it's no problem for her. It is National Chocolate Chip Cookie Day. Are you celebrating? Did you get yours? I know Doubletree was handing them out, even if you weren't staying there. Sounds delicious. We'll do the 918 Countdown again tomorrow night.
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12: It's a great Sunday afternoon for the beginning of August. We're looking at temperatures this afternoon right around 92. North winds 5 to 10 miles per hour, little breeze and low humidity. You might notice that if you're outside. For tonight will be clear and pleasant again, low down to 68. The heat starts to build tomorrow with sunshine. High temperatures be right around 96 or 97, then hanging around 100 to the low 100s Tuesday through next Friday. Maybe an isolated storm by Thursday. From News on 6, I'm meteorologist Travis Meyer.

106.9 K-Hits. Zara Larsson just performed at Lollapalooza. I wonder if she saw any pee bags floating around. There's this viral video of people passing around this plastic bag full of urine at Lollapalooza because they couldn't get to the restroom. That's nasty.

0: Gracie Abrams on Tulsa's number one hit music station. It's 106.9 K-Hits. It's Jeremy. We got your Tulsa Drillers tickets, but they'll become the Ranch Dippers for this game. They're taking on the Arkansas Travelers August 14th at One Oak Field with new on-field jerseys and new caps. 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
1: 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Coming up, the Kid Leroy and Slater. Hi, it's Jeremy filling in for Bryce with Olivia Rodrigo on Tulsa's number one hit music station.

Tulsa's number one hit music station, 106.9 K-Hits. They just announced a new version of The Voice. The Voice Celebrity, it'll be on NBC next year with Keke Palmer hosting and Joe Jonas as a new coach.

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Bella Langley, Be Her, 106.9 K-Hits. 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
1: This is embarrassing. 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
1: 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Okay, we'll talk about
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0: Slater, Dance on 106.9 K-Hits, Tulsa's number one hit music station. Hi, it's Jeremy, filling in for Bryce. Well, I'm glad this wasn't the theater I watched Spider-Man in. This is gross. This theater full of moviegoers in Colombia, they evacuated a screening of Spider-Man because someone kept ripping farts in there. Just nasty. People couldn't stay through the end of the movie. They had to get out of there. Terrible. Baby Doll coming up next with Dominic Fike and Post Malone on the way, too.
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16: It's a great Sunday afternoon for the beginning of August. We're looking at temperatures this afternoon right around 92. North winds 5 to 10 miles per hour, little breeze and low humidity. You might notice that if you're outside. For tonight will be clear and pleasant again, low down to 68. The heat starts to build tomorrow with sunshine. High temperatures be right around 96 or 97, then hanging around 100 to the low 100s Tuesday through next Friday. Maybe an isolated storm by Thursday. From News on 6, I'm meteorologist Travis Meyer.

wasn't like Post Malone. He was singing with Elmo on Storm on Sesame Street. It's on Netflix. The song's all about helping your neighbor after a storm. Gotta love it. 106.9 K-Hits. So sweet.

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0: Benson Boone on 106.9 K-Hits, Tulsa's number one hit music station. All right, it's Jeremy filling in for Bryce. It came up on Friday. It's all about educators, all about teachers here in Green Country. You know you're gearing up for back to school, so Wee Street Ice Center is hosting Teacher Appreciation Night this Friday. And at Wee Street, from 11:30 till 3:45, homeschool kids and their families skate free. But then, Friday night, 6 to 9, Teacher Appreciation Night. Teachers and their families, they're invited. Free ice skating, there's complimentary food and drinks, giveaways, and much more, all for teachers.
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1: It's 11 o'clock on your home for the Chubb Show. Sabrina Carpenter and new music from Timber City coming up. Hi, it's Jeremy with Ariana Grande.

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1: 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And a heat advisory, too, starts at noon. 106.9 K-Hits, here's Alex Warren.
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0: Noah Kahn's latest orbiter on 106.9 K-Hits. It's Jeremy filling in for Bryce tonight. $100 Shields gift card. Another one of those you can win tomorrow for back to school shopping with the Chubb Show. 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
13: It's a great Sunday afternoon for the beginning of August. We're looking at temperatures this afternoon right around 92. North winds 5 to 10 miles per hour, little breeze, and low humidity. You might notice that if you're outside. For tonight will be clear and pleasant again, low down to 68. The heat starts to build tomorrow with sunshine. High temperatures be right around 96 or 97, then hanging around 100 to the low 100s Tuesday through next Friday. Maybe an isolated storm by Thursday. From News on 6, I'm meteorologist Travis Meyer.

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The largest surprise audience gift in live entertainment history was just given away at a show. I'm going to tell you who this was and what it is after Olivia Rodrigo on 106.9 K-Hits.

0: Somber, My Body Isn't Ready. 106.9 K-Hits, Tulsa's number one hit music station. It's Jeremy filling in for Bryce. I'm curious if Somber gives away any gifts at his show. As we'll find out in Oklahoma City this October. But country singer Zac Brown just gave away at Fenway Park on Sunday to his crowd a free cruise for two aboard Margaritaville at Sea. That's more than 37,000 fans that got that. So that's more than $40 million. It's the largest surprise audience gift in live entertainment history. It's wild.
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3: 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So before the first bell rings, do one more thing for your kid. 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
1: Good morning. I hope you have an extravagant day, much better than this person did at a theater that was showing the new Spider-Man movie.
2: I can't wait to hear what happened.
1: Oreo.
2: Like, I hear there's tea.
1: Has given it a phenomenal review. Oreo, you said you loved the movie, right? It was great?
3: It was a great movie. Like, I'd even go see it again.
1: A lot of people said they really enjoyed it. I mean, it's breaking records left and right, which is great. People are really enjoying it, getting great reviews. And unfortunately, at a screening of Spider-Man Brand New Day in Columbia, the entire theater was forced to leave.
2: Why?
1: And you would go, man, what happened? Someone's over there playing pranks. They are calling it a case, a member in the audience.

0: had quote-unquote extreme flatulence attack.
1: Farts?
0: Yep, you called it. And not only farts, extreme farts attack.
1: To clear a whole theater?
0: I'm not going to lie. I've joked a lot about toots my whole life. I mean, look, I've been on the radio my whole life. It's all I made. You know how much I've made a living off of toots.
1: Okay.
0: That sounds so weird to say out loud, but it's true.
1: Somebody was in there and they did that and had to clear the whole theater.
0: We are a professional show, so I'm not going to make a joke of it and play toot sounds the whole time behind some kind of intense music. So you don't have to worry about that for me. This is only serious talk. But
1: okay.
0: Yes, a guy in a Spider-Man costume.
1: He was in a costume too? Shut up.
0: You think this is because he knew this was going to happen and he did not want to be identified like the true Spider-Man?
1: But like why would, if you had belly troubles, like
0: if
1: why
0: I have
1: would you
0: belly,
1: go?
0: Because I really love Spider-Man and
1: okay,
0: I'm sorry
1: well,
0: that I had bad Taco Bell. I shouldn't
2: like
0: have
2: you
0: trusted
2: think that's
0: it.
2: That's going to happen.
0: You're right. You don't think
1: if
0: it's,
1: your belly was hurting, it could have.
0: But let's say even 2-3 hours before the screening, you feel.
1: Maybe you should leave.
0: But I've already paid $99 for my tickets, and I already have all my snacks ready to go. I'm ready to go, man.
1: Do you think like, one of the snacks made it worse?
0: Yeah, I've had a large popcorn.
1: Nachos,
0: too. Yeah, he's been there because you know this person, damn. If you're there, you're outside waiting to take pictures with people. You're like, you want me to take a picture with you? I'll take a picture next to you. Here we go. Peter Parker. Peter Parker. Peter Parker. Peter Parker.
1: But it was you?
0: And then little did he know that unfortunate move of pretending to shoot webs made him shoot toots. And like I said, I've never heard of an extreme flatulence attack.
1: I've never heard of that,
0: ever. They're saying it didn't get officially canceled. But everyone, there wasn't a single soul left before the end credits rolled. They said it was that unbelievably bad. It started at 29 minutes before the movie ended. And they said that at that moment.
2: That's like the best part of the movie.
0: They said,
1: I want my money back.
0: No one in the entire room could stick it out, including the problem.
1: He couldn't even stay.
0: Let me tell you.
1: And he did it.
0: When you have gassed yourself out of your own movie theater that you're watching, that's foul. Because every baker should love the smell of their own.
1: No, what did you eat? Like, bro.
0: Their own masterpieces.
1: That's awful.
0: That's true. That's very nasty.
2: The problem I have
0: here
2: is that the fact that this has a name. So this has happened before somewhere.
0: It has, yeah. We're not making... Guys, this is serious, okay? Extreme flatulence attacks can happen. So we don't know what the cause. Again, we're looking at lettuce to see if he had a salad.
2: And there's a post-credit scene, so...
0: Okay, so here it is.
1: All right, you missed all the good stuff.
0: Here's what you're... Oreo is absolutely right. So they're saying that most of the audience kept trying to peek back in because apparently you're exactly right. There
1: but you
0: is,
1: had to smell it.
0: There is
1: you hold
0: some
1: your breath?
0: Scene after the movies. Or there's a quick scene at the end of the credits. So they're saying stick around unless you've been gassed out. Even the people who were cleaning it out, apparently three of them passed out immediately.
1: No,
0: I'm just kidding. I made that part up. But still,
2: you know what's crazy is sometimes they'll do an end credit scene and it'll be like super quick. You had to wait through the whole entire credits.
0: Imagine sitting in this room where you're like, oh, the smell. Like, and even the culprit has left and it's still that bad.
2: I mean,
0: like,
2: do you vote for somebody just to stick it out so we can know what happened? You're like, hey, what's going on?
0: Can we get a fan in this room and some Febreze? And do we still have...
1: What do you call those leaf blowers?
0: Yeah, bring a leaf blower. Hey, does anyone have a lawnmower in business? Let's go grab our leaf blowers. You're right. Let's do what we got to do. Do we still have that COVID sprayer thing that gets rid of germs?
1: Can I
0: Let's
1: get a mask?
0: That. Let's get one of my mom's old incense.
1: Okay, light something. Like, this is awful.
2: So we just can't take popcorn.
0: Next thing you know.
1: How are you going to eat your popcorn when you smell that?
0: The smoke detectors are going off. Right whenever you open your mouth to eat your popcorn, it hits you. Yeah. I want a refund.
1: Awful.
0: I want a refund. I'm not. That's that.
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1: Ooh-wee. Good morning. Thank you so much for waking up with us. We take a classic kids book.

0: 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And it's one of our favorite things we do. 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
1: Woo!
0: Oreo, do you mind if I go first today?
2: You want to go first?
0: Yeah, I think I'd like to get it knocked out and I can go first. That way you can finish strong. I think that's what I've realized. And you know what? Being sometimes the maestro of it, of the show, sometimes I think I've realized you just got to do what's best for the show. And Oreo, I think it's best if you finish unless you'd rather have other ways.
2: You go ahead.
0: Yes. That means it's now my turn. I have one of the stories that I think is the most classic. Chicka chicka boom.
1: Chicka chicka boom boom.
0: I should have added one more boom. I needed to be specific. It is a chicka chicka boom boom. I think we all know it. One of my favorites.
1: Will there be enough room?
0: Will there?
1: I don't know.
0: Chicka chicka boom boom.
1: Sing it.
0: Oreo's immediately like, oh, this should be fun. I should have let you go first.
1: You okay. Got this. 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

0: told B, and B told C, I'ma meet you at the top of the coconut tree. We said D to the EFG, I'm gonna beat you to the top of the coconut tree.
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0: Chicka chicka boom, will there be enough room?
1: Ooh.
0: Here comes H up the coconut tree.
1: Okay.
0: And I and J
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0: U, X, Y, and Z.
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1: Boom boom.
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1: Let's go.
0: Mamas and papas and uncles and aunts hug their little dears and dust their pants.
1: Hey.
0: Help us cry A, B, and C.
1: Woo.
0: Next from the pile up, skinny D.
1: Ooh.
0: Stub toe E and patched up F.
1: Are you out of breath?
0: G, all out of breath. And H and I and J and K, and they're all about to cry. L is all knotted up like a tie. You got M who's looped, and you got M who is stooped. You got O who is twisted. Oop, alley oop. Skit, scat, scoodle deep, and flip flop flea. Look who's coming. It is Black Eyed P with the Q, R, S, and that loose tooth T. U, V, W, wiggle free. Last to come, X, Y, Z. Then the sun goes down on the coconut tree. But hey, chicka chicka boom, hey, look, there's a full moon.
2: Hey.
0: A is out of bed, and this is what he said. I double double dare you. You can't catch me, cause I'll beat you to the top of the coconut tree. Chicka chicka boom, chicka boom, chicka boom.
1: Chicka boom boom.
2: Woo! Look at that.
0: Chicka chicka boom, chicka.
1: Will it be enough room?
2: Woo! 5 stars.
1: Yeah.
2: Woo! Hit it again.
0: Oreo, that means that you now have to deliver.
2: That's a lot of pressure.
0: I know one thing. I'm actually like out of breath doing that.
2: That
0: the line actually worked out perfect for me because I am exhausted.
1: Okay, so, well, take
0: Oreo,
1: some deep breaths. You're okay. Oreo, what we got?
0: You okay? Gotta rock the mic.
2: Do you need a water? You need anything?
0: No, I'm good.
2: Good. All right.
0: See, look at that. We're back. We're composed.
1: Okay.
0: Look
1: okay
0: at that.
1: Right,
0: one breath and we're
1: okay
0: in. Here we
1: right
0: go. Hey, Oreo. So, what book do you have or what story?
2: This morning we're going to be reading the book Dance All Day.
0: Dance?
2: It's about dancing.
1: It's about dancing.
2: It's about dancing.
1: Hey.

0: on, everybody, and dance with me. We're going to wiggle left and we're going to wiggle right.
1: Okay.
0: Shine your smile so big and bright.
2: Okay.
0: So jump up high and touch the sky. Wave to every butterfly.
2: Okay.
0: Said, hey, hey, hey, yo, dance today.
1: Okay.
0: Jump up high and shout hooray. Spin around from head to toe.

0: 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I said, hey, hey, dancing, we gonna play.
1: True.
0: Laugh and sing the whole day away.
2: Okay.
0: Move your feet with all your might. Everybody feels all right. I said, hop like bunnies down the trail.
1: Hey.
0: Swing your arms just like a whale.

0: wanna dance today. I said jump up high and shout hooray.
1: Hooray!
0: Spin around from head to toe and watch our happy dancers glow. I said
2: hey.
1: We dancing, and we shouldn't be dancing. That's okay. That's okay. Hey, hey.
2: Hey. Get
1: okay.
2: It. Get it. Get it.
1: That was a great beat time already. Oreo, marvelous job.
0: Thank you.
1: 5 stars as well. That right there was a really, really great job of beat
2: time
1: stories.
2: Good job, guys.
1: Let's go, team. Don't go anywhere.

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1: All right, I think you should text it right now.
0: Yeah! A random question? Or just say hi.
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1: Yo, what's up, Toby? How are you?
2: Hey, guys. Thanks. My fate with this girl is really in you guys' hands.
1: Perfect.
3: No pressure at all.
4: We can handle it.
1: Yep, we can. Everyone put your serious faces on.
4: Got it.
1: I got my serious hat on now, too. Please tell us what's going on with Sydney's serious voice.
2: Okay.
1: Okay, come on, man. Be serious.
2: I'm trying. You're not making it easy.
1: All right, sorry.
2: So, I kind of got burnt out on the dating apps. I kind of realized it's just as rough out in the wild. And Sydney's like the first person I've met in a long time who I really feel like is just totally genuine and cool.
4: Aww,
1: did you tell her?
4: Sweet.
1: Did you tell her those exact words? That's awfully kind.
2: I told her I thought she was genuine. I feel like saying cool, I don't know how that would come across.
4: You can say cool and sweet.
1: Yeah, I think those all are nice things to
4: say. You could be like, that's my bae.
1: I can never hear enough nice things about me. Oreo, you're the same way, right?
3: Oh, absolutely. But, I mean, if I've just met somebody, there's some certain things I might just keep to myself and maybe discuss later.
4: Mm. Well, what if she's beautiful? Would you tell her?
3: And I would let her know that she's attractive.
1: What if she...
4: Why attractive? Why not beautiful?
3: We just met.
1: What if you, like, loved her ankles and you were like...
3: Once again, we just met.
1: So leave the ankles
4: okay, well,
1: alone.
4: Don't ask Oreo.
1: So don't say, okay, never mind. Did you say anything about her ankles or anything about that on the date?
4: I would hope that you probably wouldn't bring up
2: her
4: ankles.
2: You don't know?
1: Okay.
2: They did not come up.
1: That's good. I don't know. I'm just asking random questions. What did you guys talk about?
3: Let's get in your business.
2: When we met in the grocery aisle. She was buying a bunch of zucchini and tomatoes, so we talked cooking.
1: Nice.
2: And we actually ended up swapping some ratatouille recipes.
4: Ah!
1: You got a griddle? Or what? You just basically do pasta?
2: I'm not a baker. That's too much chemistry.
1: Yeah. It's a lot, man. See, is that what Sydney does? How sweet is that? You guys are the perfect match.
2: I mean, she cooks everything. I think she's the better cook than I am.
1: Oh, that's so sweet. Let us call Sydney and
4: match
1: see what's going
4: heavy.
1: On if we can set you guys up. I don't see anything wrong.
2: Great.
1: All right, perfect. Hold on, man.
5: Hello?
1: Hi, good morning. Is this Sydney?
5: This is Sydney.
1: Hey, beautiful.
4: Hey, best baker.
1: My name is Chubbs. Before you hang up, that's Brooke.
3: This is Oreo.
1: And when you are live on the radio on 106.9 KHITS. You can hang up anytime you want, but we prefer you don't.
4: Don't hang up, girl.
1: Please. That sounds sad.
5: Okay. What's going on?
1: Good. I just wanted to let you know, but we have good news for you.
4: Yeah, we do. The handsome... Toby has been thinking about you.
1: He's not forgettable at all, right? Unless you forgot about him.
5: No, I did not forget about him.
1: That's even more frustrating because he said he's been reaching out. I'm guessing you've seen the messages. You've just been ignoring them on purpose.

0: This.
1: I don't know. Like, maybe it was because his shorts were all wet.
2: Because wait, what?
0: He went swimming before he went, wait, what?
1: No. Okay. When he, like, leaned in to kiss me on the cheek, I got a really strong whiff of dog smell.
3: Ew. So a dog from peed his, on him?
0: No. Whoa. From his breath or, like, his clothes? Like, his dog clothes?
1: I don't know, just this whole body. And I walk dogs as my side hustle. And
0: what if it was you?
1: One of my gigs, like, they're in... No, it wasn't me. Like, I have a client, though, and, like, their entire house smells like dogs. Like, they have three dogs.
0: What if he volunteers like all day at dog rescues, and that's why?
3: Yeah.
1: I mean... I walk dogs for a side gig, too, and but like, not, I don't smell like that.
0: You don't cuddle them. Like, you don't pick them up and stuff like Toby
3: what
0: does.
3: What if one of the dogs just happened to, you know?
0: Here, yeah, what? Let's let Toby defend himself.
2: I detected something.
0: Toby, you smell like a dog, apparently, is the reason why.
4: I am a little bit bothered, but I didn't mention the fact that the waiter accidentally spilled tea on me. That's why my shorts were wet.
0: But what about the dog? What about the dog smell?
2: She said accidents aren't even allowed. Wow.
0: Yeah, she said you didn't smell like Lipton. You smelled like canine.
4: Yeah, I mean, I don't know. It's weird. I don't think my dogs smell, and I groom my dogs, so I don't know why. What she's picking up on.
0: Did you groom them that day?
3: Maybe it's been a week.
0: Okay, well, I don't know what to say.
2: So you're saying no matter what, the smell and the dampness came from being spilled on, right?
0: Sydney, don't you think you could become eventually smell blind if you were around Toby long enough?
2: Or give him another chance and reconfirm what
3: it was. And he'll make sure he's fresh and clean when he's around you.
0: That's right. Let's make sure that's what it was.
2: But you can't help somebody spill something on you on accident. That's why it's called an accident.
0: True.
3: Yeah, that's true.
0: So
1: I prefer not to be smell blind to that. That smell really gives me the ick. And, like, okay. I've had dogs and, like, I work with dogs and, like, you know, there is a way to get your dogs not to smell like that, and especially for it not
0: it's
1: to
0: the wet dog
1: you, so.
0: It's what, the wet
3: what
0: dog
3: if
0: smell.
3: We buy what if we buy body wash for him and
0: it ain't him
3: know?
0: It's the dogs that need to
4: clean myself.
0: Thank you, Toby's clean. It's the dogs that stink that rub against his clothes.
3: I was just trying to offer.
0: No, it's the wet dog thing that gets him. All right, so here, what if we send you guys out on another date? Sydney, you give Toby some tips, that way you can even just help him out so he doesn't smell like a wet dog.
3: Sounds like
0: and
3: a good idea.
0: We'll pay for the date and everything. What do you guys say? Yeah?
1: I don't think I can. That smell really gives me the ick. I'm sorry.
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7: Hot day underway with a chance for a few showers. Temperatures in the mid-90s at the noon hour with highs near 100 once again. Light south winds and isolated afternoon showers and storms possible mainly north of the metro. Heat advisories are in effect for today. Maximum heat indices about 105 for afternoon and early evening. From the Bob Mills Weather Center, I'm News on 6 meteorologist Stacia Knight.

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2: Good morning. Hi, guys.
3: Morning. Let me tell you what. I have had enough interaction with humans already to do me, I'm good for the whole day now.
2: Like, where were you this morning?
4: Yeah, like, the sun's not even up yet.
3: You're right, Oreo. What a wild statement. Sun's not even out, and I'm ready to be done with civilization for today.
2: Okay, well, we need you.
3: Oh, my Lanta. Let me tell you what. I suffered severe mechanical failure this morning on my way into work on my riding my bike.
2: What happened?
3: 14 miles in. On my bike, apparently some kind of bar gave out. I don't know. And the back, you know, I have like a whole like milk crate on the back of my bike. So that way I can put like, I have my jacket, my water.
2: Backpack.
3: No, I try to not to put my backpack anymore because it was, I felt like it was too heavy.
2: Okay.
3: And unfortunately this morning we had another little piece break. And let me tell you what, it started just like hitting against the tire. So I had to stop and like figure out what to do.
2: Yeah.
3: And so I got it fixed enough to where I could get to work, where I was like, all right, cool. We can disassemble it and take it off when we get to work.
2: Okay.
3: And we'll figure it out. So then I get to work. I'm on my way. I'm going through downtown. And I encountered what had to be Oklahoma's grumpiest human that there ever was. He was on a bike. And let me tell you, so I got to the four-way stop first. I stopped. I looked, waited, made sure obviously no cars are coming. I just see this guy on his bike. And I see him. The only reason I see him is because I see him, like, swatting things in front of his face. And I'm like, what is this guy doing? Is he waving high? Like,
2: does
3: extremely
2: that
3: aggressive? He's fighting. As soon as I saw it, I go, oh, look at all those bugs just, like, chasing him.
2: Ew.
3: Yeah, Mother Nature knew what was up. I didn't encounter a single bug this morning. And I was like, good looking out. Well, next thing I know, he then goes, he pulls up behind me and goes, whoop, whoop, brr, hey, pull over, hi.
2: Okay, are you police?
3: Tell me, I look back at him, and I know we have a new downtown police unit, and I go, hold up, is this the actual police? Am I getting pulled over on my bicycle? I know you can, but I go, what is happening? I look back, and this guy is putting his hand in front of the light on his helmet, up and down, trying to make it like a strobe light. And I'm like, hold on, is he fake pulling me over?
4: So he's officially unofficial.
3: 100%. And I go, well, this is illegal. And I go, what in the world? He goes, you're supposed to stop 4 seconds at a stop sign. What you did was technically a rolling stop.
2: Are you serious?
3: Oh, dude, it's exactly what I said. I go, what? I go, Deputy Dan, hey, why don't you calm down, dude? Are you serious? I stopped 2 seconds. Like, and I was at this, I go, what are you, bye. What am I doing? I'm sitting here arguing with Deputy Dan, and he goes, you have to obey the rules. And I
2: do
3: go,
2: I?
3: I'm obeying the rules. Because
2: call,
3: I didn't
2: call,
3: stop.
2: Call the police on me then.
3: 4 seconds?
2: No, call the police then.
3: With that said,
2: say it with your chest.
3: Sergeant Calhoun, I apologize, but if you want to come down to the station or send an officer, I understand. I've done the crime and I must do my time. I didn't stop for 4 seconds, and I'll admit it. Deputy Dan busted me. Although, you know, like I said, I was on my, man, get out of here. And then I'm going, and I'm sitting there all riled up about Deputy Dan trying to stop me on his bike. I'm replaying this in my head over and over again. And I'm like, this, what just happened? And then out of nowhere, I see a kitty cat in front of me chasing a cricket. And I go, I'm sure there's some kind of like metaphor to life I could use to that. But at the same time, it's just a really cute kitty cat chasing a cricket. So
2: they do that.
3: It was cute though, man. It's so cute. Like kitty
2: they
3: cats.
2: Do that.
3: I know that. I'm not gonna lie. It melted my heart enough to where I go, oh, whatever, bro. Get over Deputy Dan trying to pull you over. So I went and did donuts in front. No, I'm just kidding.
4: You can do that on that bike?
3: No, I cannot. Okay, no, I can't.
4: I was about to borrow it real quick
3: and
4: see if I could do a little something.
3: Not a chance.
4: Okay.
2: You know he's not going to let you touch his bike.
3: Yeah, if you don't mind. Yeah, stay 2 feet. Treat it like the Smithsonian.
2: Bro, I literally just like touched the little ding bell thing. And
3: don't
2: like.
3: Do that. Don't
2: yeah,
3: do that.
2: He like got upset.
3: The ding, it's very, it's not, it's like, you know, whenever you get in the captain's seat of a plane or a boat, you know what I mean? You can't just like go and hit buttons and stuff. So,
2: yeah, I mean, you could.
3: Well, I mean, you know, but it wouldn't make sense. You know, it'd throw things off. Then Cap wouldn't know what was that. Was that what's going on? And then you get pulled over by Deputy Dan for no reason. And then not know where his papers are, and you know, trouble.
2: Well, I fed
3: trouble
2: my,
3: ensues.
4: He has a name.
2: I fed my cats French fries yesterday.
3: What? They love French fries?
2: They love French fries and beef jerky and tuna
3: don't be
2: and
3: feeding
2: turkey.
3: Kitty cats beef jerky? They like, is that good? Did you ask Gemini?
2: No.
3: Yes, Gemini. Gemini's got to say no.
2: If it makes them happy, they can have whatever they want.
3: Aw, dude, I can't imagine that my Gemini would say, hold on, let me see.
2: Beef jerky is. It's jerky.
3: Is giving beef jerky to a cat a good idea? Don't worry. Hold on, she'll tell me. She knows everything.
5: This is for informational purposes only.
3: I get it.
5: For medical advice or diagnosis, consult a professional.
3: I get
5: no.
3: It.
5: Mm. Beef jerky is high in sodium and often contains ingredients like garlic, mm-hmm. onion, and spices, which are toxic to cats. If you want to give your cat a meat treat, stick to plain, unseasoned cooked meat or commercial cat treats.
2: Well, I give him turkey, too.
3: Gemini knows everything. Turkey seems safe.
2: Turkey, beef jerky, French fries, potato chips. They eat all of it.
3: That beef jerky sounds bad. You know what? And I say this, and for the first time, I cooked breakfast the other day on my griddle, and my wife, Angie, goes, hey, you forgot to throw away all your trash outside because the dogs had the bacon wrapper on the porch.
2: I bet it smells so good to them.
3: They were laying on it. And I go, oh, that's just great. And she goes, yeah, I'm pretty sure they had already licked whatever was on it. She's like, it had been cooking outside. And I was terrified. I was like, oh, no.
2: Well, my cats don't seem to be ill.
3: Well, no, that's good. I'm sure they've been snapping into Slim Jim for years. I'm sure they're.

0: They like French fries and potato chips.
1: That's
0: sour
1: cream
0: and onion is their favorite.
1: Stop at that Slim Jim part. Yeah. That Slim Jim sounds bad. It sounds, but kitty cats also eat birds. So what am I saying?
0: I'm just like, beef jerky.
1: And lizards and stuff. So that's, and yeah, other, ugh,
0: and
1: ugh.
0: Mice.
1: Ah, okay, I'm done. You know what? Let's talk about, I'm going to talk about Deputy Dan. Oreo, how are you doing today? You doing good? You doing all right?
2: Everything's great. So far, all so right. good. It's still early. The sun's not up. So I haven't had the issues that you've had so far.
1: Yep.
2: So
1: Yep.
0: It's going to be another hot one. Let's go.
1: Oh, look at me. I got a verbal ticket from someone who's not
2: your
1: even.
2: Your light just went from green to red.
1: I bet Deputy Dan would give me a ticket for that. That ticket's a lot.
2: Slow it down.
1: Oh, man. Happy Wednesday. Let's go. For just a

0: 106.9 K-Hits. I gotta say, this Saturday, I'm very excited. Back to school shopping. I'm gonna be out at Shields, so come stop by. It's gonna be a ton of fun. Oreo, you gonna come out there?
1: I mean, why not?
0: Yeah, yeah. Oreo, Brooke?
2: I got four kids. You know I'm coming.
0: Back to school
1: shopping? You know, I had to pause for a second, because you know I do kind of commit to going places, and then I don't.
0: Oreo, trust me. I just did this to go, watch. You heard it here. He made it now publicly known.
2: And he does not show up.
0: Will not be showing up to this event, even though we're what? It's Saturday. I gave him how many days notice? Saturday at 11.
2: Like 3 days.
1: Yeah.
0: Bro, we got nothing but time. But you know what? 3 days.
1: I'm just telling you now. Like, I was like, wait a minute. I didn't say that very confidently, but I also didn't really mean
0: it. So you might be there?
1: Sure.
2: Oh boy.
0: There ain't a chance now.
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1: So far, so good this morning. Tulsa Metro traffic flow moving along with not much of a problem at all. Westbound on the BA from Elm into Harvard, it's a 13-minute trip. I'm Randy Fuller with Oakland.
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0: times, like, yeah, the other day my wife goes, man, you have the most confidence. And she goes, what's sad? We've been together so long. And she goes, it's not fake. Like, she knows that I genuinely think if push came to shove that I could fly a plane. Like, if we really needed to. Maybe not that one. Okay, maybe.
1: I don't know. I don't think she agrees.
0: There's, like, no chance. Like, I know I can.
1: See, look at him. He's stumbling.
0: No, it's because I've done enough, like, my VR flight simulator. I think I'm telling you.
1: But have
0: I think
1: you flown
0: I could
1: a
0: land.
1: Plane?
0: Never once. No, I haven't. Never once. Not, I haven't even been in the cockpit of one.
2: But those are so close.
0: But except for VR, and I don't know, Oreo. They're built the exact same, like
1: who
0: it's
1: do
0: the
1: you think
0: exact
1: can let
0: replica.
1: Him in a plane, Oreo.
2: Him?
0: Okay, guys, I don't want to just go. Hey, 918-442-1069. Who's got a plane? Can I go in it? No. I'm talking if I was, you know, up in the air. We're on a flight, and they're like, oh no, what happened to him? I don't know. He fell asleep.
1: That's like a horrible
0: his
1: scenario.
0: His belly hurts so bad, and he's got salt and something else in his eyes. Why would this guy bring in tacos? I don't know, something like that. And then they're like, he can't see, and neither can the co-pilot. They're both down.
1: Okay, I will say this.
0: Who can fly this plane?
1: I would let you fly it.
0: I would look around first.
1: Better than me.
0: To make sure no one else is going to step up who can like actually fly planes.
1: Wouldn't. No,
0: yes,
1: you
0: I would. But I would hit the ding button, and I'd go, I think I can land it. Like, I have 38 flight hours on Microsoft Flight Simulator.
1: I thought you had 42.
0: Well, I realized that a couple of them, the thing was just on, and it wasn't really flying, so it didn't count.
1: Okay.
0: And I thought
1: okay,
0: it did,
1: so
0: and
1: 38.
0: I was like, that's not cool.
1: I feel like out of anybody else on the plane, unless they were a pilot, I would let you.
0: Thank you.
1: Land it.
0: Never give up. That would be me.
1: I couldn't do it.
0: I got this. Move. But then I see stories like this, and I go, man, that's awfully scary. The pilot of a small plane and a student on board were forced to make an emergency landing on a Florida highway after experiencing engine trouble. I can't imagine what an absolute nightmare that would be. And then you're looking for a place to land, and you got to go. They say in Florida, assume any body of water has a gator in it. So
1: now we got alligators, and you're flying the plane?
0: Yeah, we have to. I'm sorry. Well, I don't want to hit a gator, so no, I'm going to avoid the water. So we just got to make sure we don't get near the water.
1: So where are we going?
0: I don't know. It's an emergency. Beep, beep, beep, beep, beep. Don't you hear the plane is going? First off, can someone please get Brooke out of the cockpit?
2: Man, if there's an emergency, do not be anywhere near.
0: Oh, yeah. Brooke is going to stress me out. She's going to go, why are we going down so fast? I don't know, Brooke, because our engines are experiencing trouble.
1: Okay, but like you know what you're doing, though.
0: Kind of, but not really.
2: I mean,
0: flight simulator, I don't usually crash land like this. My engines don't usually fail.
1: I'm not getting on a plane with you.
0: Okay, whatever. Like, you know what? Again, fine. So I'm going to be on it. So
1: I'm just going to jump out with a parachute.
0: I'll let you know when it's safe to jump. I'll once I have the plane situated.
1: Once we're over water, that's where I'm jumping.
0: Fine, jump in that gator water I just told you about.
2: The water has gators in it.
0: Yeah.
1: Okay, well, I'm going to swim my life away.
0: Mid-2000 feet, Brooke's going to be remembering that gator talk we had.
1: Yep.
0: Well, unfortunately,
1: gators don't eat me.
0: Well, let me make it clear too. No one was hurt in this. Here's apparently.
1: What are you doing, Oreo?
2: I'm not even on the plane. First of all, I now that I know what could happen, there's a lot of risk involved.
0: I'm like, bro, put your mask on. Put your oxygen mask and sit back. It's time to let the pilot take over and save everyone. Yeah, this is.
1: And you're the pilot. But
0: yes,
1: he's the pilot.
0: Unless the guy can get his eyes cleared. Or we get this engine fixed. I mean,
1: just

0: like smack him a little bit and like wake up.
1: First off, that's assault, and I'm trying to save. I'm trying to land the plane. Can you stop fighting?
2: I'm not on this plane.
1: This is the most stress. See, you guys just brought so much added stress to my.
2: I didn't bring anything. I'm not even on the plane. I didn't even.
0: I know. I just want the pilot to wake up.
1: You're just sitting down though, and you. Yeah. Why are you in the cockpit? Where is the?
2: Yeah.
0: Because somebody has to save us.
1: No, me. That's why I'm here.
0: No, not you.
1: And here's apparently audio of this really happening in real life.
3: We're completely stopped. Stop moving. We're probably going down on I-10.
4: Roger. It's at your discretion. Safest possible spot. We'll get the vehicles out for you.
0: The vehicles? Wait. Okay. Somebody's going to land it?
3: But we are not making the airport. We're going down on I-10.
5: If I wouldn't have seen that shadow over my truck, as you see in the video, it was a close call from the truck. Woo-hoo! And what a sign. But he landed. He was a good pilot. He's a good instructor. It was a miracle that he landed that thing with no problem.
1: That's the truck driver, Eric Jordan, who saw this all happen right in front of him as the airplane almost smashes right into him.
0: So it's doable.
1: Yeah. I mean, are you kidding me? When there's a will, there's a way.
0: Was it the lady that was calling in?
1: It was the flight instructor, and that was a kid, I think. That was a young man. See, I remember when I was, before, 25. I'd still sound like this. And they'd go, hey, little girl. And I'd go, I'm a man.
0: Oh.
1: They'd be like,
2: Are we getting on the plane?
1: Y'all want to get on now?
0: I guess maybe.
1: Brooke's getting on. Oreo had a chance.
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0: want you, I need you, oh God. I need these beautiful things that I've got.
1: 106.9K hits. Good morning and happy Wednesday. Thank you so much for waking up with us. Hope you're off to a truly an extravagant start. Oreo, if I can get the words out of my mouth.
2: You got this.
3: You got it, buddy.
1: There it is. Sorry, I'm over here getting...
3: You got it.
1: There it is. I knew I had to literally choke.
2: The way she said it was like, this is the first time you ever talked. She's like, you got it. You can do it.
1: I know. And by the way, both of y'all just looked at me and just was like, all right, come on, man. Get this. You got it. Stop choking over there.
2: Take your time.
3: Yes. You've been doing this for how many years?
1: All right. You know what? I'll be back.
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5: All right. I think you should text it right now.
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13: Hot day underway with a chance for a few showers. Temperatures in the mid-90s at the noon hour with highs near 100 once again. Light south winds and isolated afternoon showers and storms possible mainly north of the metro. Heat advisories are in effect for today. Maximum heat indice is about 105 for afternoon and early evening. From the Bob Mills Weather Center, I'm News on 6 meteorologist Stacia Knight.

0: Man, being a dad has truly been one of the best experience or the best thing that has ever happened to me. It's so funny. I used to look at it and I used to go, marrying my wife, Angie, getting my dream job. I don't think things could get better. And then I became a dad. And it's so funny because now that my son Dallas is getting older and now we can like, he can like actually catch the ball. Like when I throw it to him, like when we're in the house and the way, I mean, we're outside when we're outside and
1: yeah, don't get in trouble.
0: Nope. We would never play ball inside the
2: that
0: house.
2: That would never happen. Huh?
0: Even when it's scorching hot outside.
1: Yep. Outside.
0: We're outside. We're going to go outside. That's fine. Just wait till mom goes to work and then we can play inside.
1: Shh. Okay. Why are you telling yourself?
0: But after that, it's all good. I saw this story this morning that melted my heart, and I was like, man, this is so cute. One of the things I think that I've heard the most from anyone who comes up, and even unsolicited advice, is enjoy it now because they grow up so unbelievably quick.
1: Man, I've been watching Disney movies crying over Naya being 18.
0: I get it. I'm constantly in any little like time lapse I see of a kid from like kid, like baby to kid to teenager to adult. I can't deal with it. And I'm like, oh no. Cause I already see my son Dallas and I go, that's crazy. When you were literally like a baby. And like now you like your feet already smell horrible on like all the time. And it's wild. And genuinely though, like I there's multiple times throughout the day where I just go, man, am I lucky. The other day I was sitting there and he goes, hey dad, let's play trains. I really wanted to just kind of sit there and relax. I can't lie. And I go, you know what? It hit me, and I go, in 5 years, Thomas the Train is not going to be what we're going to want to be doing.
1: I mean, Thomas the Train has been around for a minute.
0: Okay, and you know what? Even in 8 years, he's not going to want to do Thomas the Train with me, at least.
1: Yeah.
0: If I'm being honest.
1: Probably not.
0: And I go, man, you better just get up now and enjoy it. And I try every moment I can. I have one of those moments where I go, let's just enjoy it now. Enjoy. I'm soaking up every single bit of time that I get to go outside and play, or we're building trains or reading books or whatever it is. And I saw a story this morning of a father and son in Texas turned a simple game of catch into a year-long tradition. Reed and his 10-year-old son Colby made a goal to play catch every single day for 365 days straight.
3: We actually made it to day 365. There's only one way to celebrate this day. Want to go play catch?
4: Yeah.
3: All right, let's go.
5: We've been using the same baseball every single day for the entire year, so we'll probably retire this one.
4: Fun to spend time with him every single day.
5: Life gets busy, schedules get crazy, but when we set aside those 5 to 10 to 15 minutes every single day to spend time with each other, it just gives us a chance to connect. And it gives me a chance to really build some memories with them.
1: Boy, don't make me cry. Like, let me what tell are you, you doing?
0: Because here, I'll help you not cry. I wish it was like that for me. Boy, oh boy. I don't know what playing catch was like at your house. Did your dad, was he like, you know, patient and like.
2: Yeah, so my dad in high school, he loved football. That was his thing. So like he would teach me like routes and different stuff like that. And we'd always be in the front yard playing catch and all that stuff. So yeah,
0: that's awesome. And like though, again, those are memories that you think back and you go, I still remember hitting that post route right by the tree. Dad's like, all right, here's what we're gonna do. You're gonna run a five yards this way, and then you're gonna pit, and then go this way. You're gonna go out, okay? And you're like, all right. And you're out there, and you swear you're getting an NFL contract maybe tomorrow. Like, I guarantee recruiters are watching me right now, and they're going to be impressed by how good I am.
1: You should have seen Eric and Jalen running in the field behind our house
0: the
1: other day. Yeah, they were racing to see who was faster. But Jalen plays football, it's a big deal.
0: See, and my stepdad, we would be out there playing, and he'd go, man, it's getting a little too hot to be out here. I don't know about all this. And then he'd throw the football, and he'd go, hey, I said a 12-yard post. Drop, and then you're going to go left. Come on, man. You got to be. I'm like, dude, what do you think I.
1: I don't even know what that means.
0: Yeah. Well, he's like, come on, man. I'm going to hit you right whenever, and I'm like, okay, well, you're out here throwing bullets. I'm nine. How about you simmer it down, Brett Favre? I'm like, dude, it hurt. I shouldn't have a bruise on my rib cage from catching a ball that you threw.
2: Throwing rockets.
0: Oh, he goes all-time QB when we're out there playing with the neighborhood kids.
1: But I'm never like, made it.
0: Oh, dude, no one could catch a football. He's like, man, y'all got to harden up your hands. Y'all got to get some gloves. I'm like, or you got to realize we're 9 years old, dude. Calm down.
1: And it's like, just for fun.
0: Yeah, we're literally, I'm not kidding. He swore Deion Sanders was coming to get an interception because he wasn't having it.
1: I mean, he was a great, I'm just saying.
0: He was not my stepdad. I mean, well, he was. And I can't imagine him doing this to me for 365 days, being like, come on, man, let's get out there. Run a 17-yard out.
1: I don't even know which way to go. Like, I'm just in the field.
0: Even baseball was an absolute nightmare. I got hit in the shin, and it took me down, and I went crying, and he's all, get up, man. Get up. We're going to tell your mom. I'm like, I know we're going to tell mom because you hit me in the shin, and I'm hurt. And he's like, you can't go crying to your mom every time you get hurt. I'm like, watch this.
1: Well, yeah, I'm about to go to mama.
0: Mom!
2: Were there any good times?
0: Like, playing, like, with you. like... This story is pretty sweet, man. Like,
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0: 9.9 K hits. It's back to school shopping time. We've been talking about it all morning. And better than that, our friends over at Shields have given us a $100 gift card that we would love to give to you.
1: Right, it's such a fun place. Like, I love it in there.
0: Don't get me wrong. I
1: the carousels. Anybody can get something there.
0: There's literally something for everyone. We're looking at Legos. We're looking at sports stuff. We're looking at clothes. Are we looking at glasses? Are we looking at shoes? Do you want to ride the carousel? Do you want to go over to sporting equipment? Do you want to go over to the grills? Do you want to go over? You get my point. It's all next.
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8: Already slowing down northbound 75 at 96 in Jinx. To get around that, just exit at 121st, go east to Elwood, north to 81st, and then back west to rejoin 75 on your way into downtown Tulsa. 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

0: to school shopping time. Thank you to Shields. We love Shields so much. We were talking about it. They literally have something for everyone. Listen, especially when it comes to back to school time.
1: I need some yoga pants. Let's go.
0: All right. Well, they got yoga pants. That section, yoga pants. I don't know. I've never been in the yoga pants section, so I have no idea. But DJ Oreo.
2: You can get whatever you want. It's a $100 gift card.
0: Thank you, Shields. We appreciate it. I'll be there Saturday broadcasting live. Feel free to stop by. Love to meet you and your family. But today we got to say hi to Blake. What's up, Blake? How are you?
3: How are you guys doing?
0: Man, we're doing marvelous on this end over here, living the dream. How are you doing?
3: Pretty good.
0: Beautiful. Have you had breakfast today?
3: No, not yet. I'm trying to go find me a donut shop real quick.
1: Okay. Oh, sausage rolls or like glazed donuts? Like just, you know. Just
3: sausage rolls. Jalapeno.
1: Ooh. Oh. Okay.
0: Oh, okay. I like this talk. I'm like, I'll be here all day for this. Okay, beautiful. Well, like, are you close or like, do you know how far?
1: Do we need to cash app you?
0: You let me know when you
3: got time.
0: Huh?
3: I'm the passenger princess right now.
0: Lucky. Oh. All right, Blake, living it up. Chocolate donuts or you're not even going to get those? Just never mind. Let me not get those.
3: I get like blueberry.
0: Oh, yeah, blueberry. Mm.
1: Is it filled?
0: No, just regular, like the cake kind of, like the blueberry cake.
3: Yeah.
0: Yeah.
3: Like okay. Old-fashioned yeah. blueberry ooh. Cake donut. Ooh. Yeah.
0: Ooh. Just a little sugar on top. Hey. Okay. My bad. I got way. See, this is
1: he
0: why.
1: Got super
0: I,
1: excited.
0: Sorry. Hey, you know what? Have you been to Shields? Have you been to the food court in Shields? Dude.
3: Oh, yeah. They got really good sandwiches there.
0: Oh, they got really good everything there. I'm not kidding around. I could be here all day.
2: I know. Man. Y'all want to talk about this like after we play the game?
0: Food, no, I really don't.
2: You want to talk about it?
1: I'm not going to lie. About food now.
0: I'm cool with bailing on the game and just talking about food and just giving you this prize. Man, you already are the right caller.
2: Huh?
0: Yeah, we have. We're in it. Yeah. Blake, what's up, best friend? Let me give you this friend bracelet I have best on. And we're going to play a fun game really quick. And it's called Just Trust Me. Today, I'm going to play teacher. Brooke, you're in class. Blake's asking you for the answers.
1: Okay.
0: And you're going to give him what apparently is the answer. And we're going to see if Blake trusts you or not.
1: Okay.
0: Okay, Blake. Deal?
1: Hey, buddy.
3: Yes.
1: All right. Do you trust me?
3: Hey. I'm going to trust you just
0: enough.
3: Seconds, we're going to be doing this.
0: That's right. Just enough. Like, here we go. Question number one. Let's dive right in. Just trust
1: me. Okay, just trust me. On Venus, 2 days is longer than 1 year because it rotates slowly.
0: 2 days is longer than 1 year. On Earth,
1: Venus.
3: Well, the game,
0: so two,
3: hey, the game is called Just Trust Me, so I'm going to trust you.
0: Okay.
1: Hold
0: on. Did you immediately lie out the gate on a game called Just Trust Me? You lied? Was that wrong?
1: That was wrong.
0: Oh, my land.
3: How am I going to trust you if you lied to me?
0: Out the gate. Like, out the gate full of lies. And that's how I go. Great. Yeah, whoever's driving knows, too. They're like, see? Blake?
1: Okay, no, serious business. Trust me from now on.
0: Be serious now.
1: Okay, I was just testing you. Okay, you ready?
0: By lying? That's like the worst.
1: I wanted to see where his.
0: Okay, all right, my bad.
1: He trusted me.
0: All right,
1: okay.
0: Go ahead. All right.
1: All right, so just trust me when I say this, okay?
0: All right.
1: There are more trees on Earth than stars in the Milky Way.
0: That's got to be a lie. There ain't no way I'm.
1: No. Chubbs, don't.
0: Are you lying again?
3: Okay,
0: are you? Be for real. This is true.
1: This is for real. There are more trees than there are stars on the Milky Way.
0: I can't imagine.
3: Actually, there's a lot of trees. I'm gonna say that's real.
0: Are there more trees than stars in the Milky Way? I'm asking Google. Hold on, I gotta ask my Gemini. Gemini knows everything.
4: Yes, there are.
1: See?
4: Earth is home to roughly 3 trillion trees.
0: What?
4: While the Milky Way contains an estimated 100.
0: Are you kidding me? Hold on. You lied about the other one, and this is what we got the truth on? That's insane. It says, okay, never mind. All right, there we go. That means it's 1-1. What a game. Who would have thought? All right, here we go, Brooke.
1: Okay, here we go.
3: Didn't count. It was a trial.
0: Yeah, my Gemini's still
1: going I was
0: going
1: just trying
0: off.
1: To see where your heart lies.
0: About stars.
3: Okay.
0: I got it. Okay, I got it, Gemini.
1: Okay.
0: Sorry. All right, here we go.
1: Just trust me when I say butterflies can remember experiences they had as a caterpillar?
3: Oh, that's I'm gonna trust you on that.
0: I don't know. That's insane. That is insane thinking, right? I don't know what
1: he trusted me, but, and he's right.
0: That's truthful. How do we?
1: Hey,
0: who interviewed or got a? Never mind.
1: Hey.
0: But like for real, how would we know? Never mind. I don't care anymore.
1: You don't even need to know. Just trust me.
0: Fine. We've won. Congratulations. you've absolutely won. DJ Warrior, what did we win, though? Got the

0: and running, running.
1: That's Black Eyed Peas on 106.9 KHITS. That's apparently what Travis Kelce has not been eating for getting ready for training camp, as he has shown up and people are ripping him for his quote-unquote dad bod. And I really hope that he has a record. I'm not even a Chiefs fan, but
2: you
1: hope.
2: You know that Tay-Tay likes the bake.
1: Yes, I know. And I can't imagine ever going, like, I know what it's like, man, with the brownies and the cookies and the cakes. And how do I not ever take? And yeah.
2: And how can you tell your new wife that you don't want some?
1: Yeah, especially when you go, wait, this isn't even, this ain't store-bought ice? I'm
2: Girl,
1: ready. I can taste
2: good.
1: It now. I'm like, oh.

0: 106.9 K-Hits. Good morning. Thank you for waking up with us. I just want to let you know, not a day goes by, genuinely, and I'm not joking around when I say this, that I'm not appreciative to be doing what we're doing here. This is the absolute dream job. We're living our dream, and especially in a time like today where it seems like I have so many good friends in the media industry who just keep getting, I mean, they've worked at these companies for 25, 30 years. It means nothing to these companies. And to watch them just like act with no heart, I just want to genuinely say, one, like, I'm so appreciative to be working here at a family-owned company like Griffin.
1: Oh, yeah, I love Griffin.
0: And I'm not even saying that because we're in trouble or anything. Like, you know, we're not in trouble.
1: They treat us like family.
0: They do. Oh, like, you don't even know. Like, genuinely, like, David and John, like, we could start naming off everyone because that's literally what it's like. It's like family. But, you know, not a day goes. And I've worked in this business an extremely long time. It's even one of those taboo things. You shouldn't. They go, don't even talk about it. But I go, no, I've been in this long enough that I know sometimes, unfortunately, then your wave comes through and then you don't even get a chance to talk about it. So I just wanted to say, man, thank you for having us on. We are very fortunate to be here every day, to be playing your favorite songs. If there's anything that we can ever do, 442-1069. You can
1: please text us.
0: You can text us, whatever it is. If you want us to help you out on another date, if you need advice, if you just need someone to talk to, if you whatever it is you need, man, look. We're here and we're happy to help, even if you got some event going on. But I just wanted to say that. Sorry, I don't mean to digress quick. Well, we're back to the hits here in a minute. But thanks for having us on, man, and happy Wednesday.
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3: Southbound on 169, all good through Owosso. After 76th Street North, it's about 15 minutes to 244. Traffic is slowing down on the approach to the major road work at 96 and Jinx. It's a five-minute delay. I'm Randy Fuller with Oklahoma's own traffic.
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0: 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So a new study looked into America's favorite sleep temperature. What do you think? And feel free to text in 918-442-1069. So I was just going to say, what do you think it is, Brooke?
1: The sleep temperature?
0: Yeah, for you to go to sleep.
1: Probably, I need like 1,000 degrees.
0: 1,000?
1: I do a heating pad. Like, oh, I need, no. I want the air on though, too.
0: Yeah, 442-1069. Text me. What's your temperature whenever you go to sleep? America prefers it 67 degrees.
1: Well, I don't want to be hot.
0: Oh, you ain't going to be hot at 67. Blown Off's next. All right.

0: thought the date went great. They did not. 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
1: Good morning, Mayor. How are you, beautiful?
2: Oh, great. Thank you. Except a little puzzled. How are you?
1: Bless your heart. We're doing extravagant on this end, right, guys?
3: I'm good.
1: All right. Oreo's not doing too well. Oreo, you sad over Sam?
4: I just want to know what happened.
2: Me too.
1: Well, how do we know something happened at all? Maybe, how long has it been since you heard from him?
2: Been a week and a half.
1: That's not bad.
4: We don't need to hit the panic button for that.
3: No, we can get this solved, you guys.
2: I thought it would be sooner that I'd hear from him the way things, you know, kind of went. We had a good time. It was easy and relaxed. We went for dinner. We found out we had a lot in common.
4: You skipped straight to dessert.
1: I did. My bad. I was excited to find out about ice cream.
4: Let it organically, you know, play out.
1: All right. Well, is there anything else we need to know before we get him on the phone?
2: I mean, he said he thought that I looked, you know, really good and better than what he had seen online. So, like, I thought that was a good sign.
3: So you looking like a snack.
4: Looking over here looking like a Snickers. Somebody hangry.
1: So here, why don't we go ahead, call Sam, figure out what's going on, and try to set you up on another date.
2: Sounds great.
1: All right, hold on, love. Give us just a second.
5: Hello.
1: Hi.
5: Sam.
1: Oh, hey, good morning. This is Chubbs.
3: This is Brooke.
4: This is Oreo.
1: This is also K-Hits that you're live on the radio on. How are you?
4: What
3: hey,
4: up,
3: buddy.
4: Sam?
5: Hello.
1: Brr. We're so happy to have you on. And do you have any idea why we're giving you a call?
5: I haven't a clue, buddy.
1: Not a clue? So we do this really fun thing. We call it Rate Your Date. Rate your date. Rate your date.
4: And this is the part of the game show where we rate our date from skill from 1 to 10.
1: Hey.
4: You pick a number.
1: Hey.
3: Bow, bow, bow, bow.
1: My bad.
4: That was a lot, huh?
1: Are you still there, Sam?
3: Stop playing the music.
5: I am. This is, yeah.
1: Oh, man, did he hang up? Hold on. No, he
3: you
1: didn't.
3: You made him hang up.
4: I think we came out the gate a little too high.
1: Hold on.
3: We were strong.
1: Hold on. I'm calling back.
5: Hello?
1: Hey, Sam, did you really hang up on us?
5: Oh, man, I don't want this telemarketing, whatever.
1: No, it's not telemarketing.
3: We're not telemarketing anything.
4: We're real people with a real show.
1: That's right. You can turn your radio on, and we are calling about a date that you really did go on with Mayor.
3: Mary Bear.
5: Oh.
3: Mm.
1: You know,
5: I mean, overall, seems like a lovely person and everything, but I'm a little embarrassed to tell her the thing that it's just, ugh. I probably should have told her then and there, but I don't know how to do this. So she had this.
1: I'll do it. Go ahead. Do you want to say it? Are you married?
4: Spit it out.
5: Yeah.
1: You're married?
5: No. No, it's not. No, okay. It's not bad. She had this food thing where none of the food could be touching.
1: Oh, dude.
5: The plate.
1: Okay. Never mind.
5: And
1: Hang up on us again.
3: That's so weird to not go on another date.
1: You don't mix your mashed potatoes and your corn ever?
3: I do. KFC bowls.
5: It's just like, I saw the future like 10 years ahead of like, I would have to like, when we're making dinner, I got to like keep everything on a, like, no way, dude, no.
3: Okay, well, how she eats is her business, not yours.
1: I know. Put up those things back in like elementary when you would make sure no one's cheating off of you. You have to put up your file folders to eat dinner.
3: No
5: way, man. I'm not doing that with my future wife.
1: What? Okay. Dude, it was date, too.
3: I'm sure you got some quirks, too. Come on.
1: And you know what? Obviously, you're not interested in another date. I think we should overlook this. What are we going to nitpick every single thing? What's
4: next? Basically going to give them a gift card to go eat again.
1: Yeah, not doing it. So,
3: they can go get coffee.
1: Sam, we appreciate you coming on with. Oh, here, actually, we do have Mayor on the phone with us. Mayor, do you want to go on a date?
4: She's been hanging out.
2: You know, the thing he left out, okay, I think it's just icky. Like, I got spinach. I don't want that juice on my chicken.
1: Ew.
3: See? She doesn't want soggy chicken.
2: Yeah.
1: Or lettuce. Lettuce juice.
3: Nobody wants soggy lettuce.
5: It's a short-term thing, then.
1: You're going to tell me.
2: Yeah.
1: Onion juice ain't real?
2: Didn't tell them that I ordered it that way.
1: I'm angry.
3: Can I just get it on a separate plate?
5: The fact that you can't have food touching ever.
1: Whatever.
5: I don't see.
1: Don't you like talk that. Bad about food. You know what? No. I think we're going to let you go, Sam. I think we've had enough. I don't think this is going to work with
3: Mayor
1: you.
3: Mayor,
1: we appreciate you coming
3: this,
1: on with us.
3: Food
1: Mayor,
3: doesn't have to touch.
1: Mayor, do you
2: Thank
1: know?
2: Thank you. I like what I like.
1: Mayor, one
3: well,
1: quick question.
3: Maybe she, yeah.
1: Here, we'll see if you get this right. Do you know who I look like?
2: Aquaman.
1: You got it. Give her the gift
3: give
1: card,
3: Give her the
1: Oreo.
3: Gift card.
1: Boom. She's got it right.
2: Yay.
1: There you go. Thanks for coming on with us. Sorry we couldn't set you up on another date.
2: That'll help you feel better. Thank you.
1: You're welcome. Bless your heart.
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0: good morning. How are you guys?
1: Good morning. We are awesome. We're so excited to be here.
2: Hey, besties.
0: That's right. So would you like to introduce yourself to everyone listening?
1: Yeah, I'm Abby, and I'm the marketing lead at Shields.
0: All right, Brooke, say hi, Abby.
2: Hey, girl. Hey.
0: Hi, Abby.
3: And I'm Kenzie, and I do the social media over at Shields.
0: Hi, hey, girl. Kenzie. Hey, can we get a follow? Hey.
2: Hey.
0: How sad. What is that? By the way, I brought you on air just to ask you. No, really excited. This weekend, we're doing our back to school event. Now, has it already kicked off back to school shopping at Shields?
1: Yes, it is in full motion back to school shopping. We have our exclusive deals going on. We have our events every weekend. And this weekend, we have you guys coming out for your live show.
0: Yeah, please pause for that.
2: Let us come out.
0: What I got to do is we will be out there. I will be broadcasting live. Love to see everyone. Come stop by. 11 o'clock. DJ Horn for that.
2: Boom, boom, boom, boom.
0: And HTO will be out there. Everyone's getting HTO?
1: Yes, HTO, the first 100 customers every day, both Saturday and Sunday, will be getting free HTO.
0: Perfect.
2: So that's like some really good tea, right?
1: Yes.
2: I love tea.
0: The best. And not only that, Shields has a little bit of everything. Is it okay? Do we recommend stopping at the fudge first just to get like...
1: Oh, of course.
0: The good samples?
2: I want to get on the carousel.
0: Yeah, the carousel. But no, you see, you got to get the fudge, and then you go, well, no, I don't think you can take food on the carousel.
2: Okay, well,
0: that's a bad idea.
2: Either way, I want both.
0: Shields look, and they're like, no, we don't know, Chubb's, about recommending that. And then you can look at the fish when you get there.
1: Exactly. Fudge, see? Ferris wheel fish.
0: Yes.
2: Got yoga
1: it
2: pants.
0: And back
1: yoga
0: to,
1: pants.
3: Make a whole day of it.
2: Okay.
0: Yay,
2: I'm
0: yoga
2: so
0: pants.
2: Excited.
0: Yay. I'm more excited for back to school shopping. We've been talking about this all week. Literally some of my fondest memory is my mom going like, you sure these fit you? You promise they fit right? The best part about whenever you go to Shields is you can get all of your shopping done literally at once.
1: Exactly. It's the one-stop shop.
0: Yes.
2: I love it.
0: So please come stop by. We have a ton of giveaways, a ton of goodies that we would love to give you, and a coloring station.
1: Right. Coloring station as well.
0: I don't want to... I know this is mainly, you know, geared for kids, but, you know... It's okay for adults to flex.
1: You're invited.
0: Yeah.
1: Yes.
0: Okay.
2: So we can color too?
1: Of course.
0: Okay. Look, kids, you're welcome, but I promise I don't want to flex on you and go, look, you guys see that? You see that fancy little fish that's hanging up in the room?
2: Is that a turtle?
0: Not the turtle. That one was done by a listener. He was four.
2: Oh, you colored the fish?
0: Yep. I did the fish. So I'm bringing it
1: the
0: on
1: fish
0: Saturday.
1: Legit.
0: Thank
1: you're
0: you.
1: You're qualified.
0: Thank you. I worked on that very hard. And I love, how sad is it that I just had you guys look at my coloring?
2: Yeah.
0: Shields is like, hey, this is what we woke up early for? Like, oh, no. All right, hey, come
2: go
0: out.
2: Chubs.
0: We would love to see you. And while you guys are here, do you mind hanging out for a little bit? Because there's this debate that we have going on. Do you guys like Justin Bieber?
1: Oh,
0: do you?
1: Love him.
0: Okay, you know the song Speed Demon that he has? There's a song that it's one of his newest songs. And in it, you may not...
2: He talks about chicken.
0: He says he's heat-checking chickens.
2: Mm-hmm. I am so happy is right.
0: And we listen to this song daily. And we still have absolutely no clue what it means. We got to talk about it. And this is so sad next.
4: 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Get stuck at work.
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1: Hot day underway with a chance for a few showers. Temperatures in the mid-90s at the noon hour with highs near 100 once again. Light south winds and isolated afternoon showers and storms possible mainly north of the metro. Heat advisories are in effect for today. Maximum heat index is about 105 for afternoon and early evening. From the Bob Mills Weather Center, I'm News on 6 meteorologist Stacia Knight.

0: Abby and Mackenzie, I made them. Do you guys have to go to work today at Shields?
1: Oh, just after this.
0: Okay, all right. Oh. Sorry, Shields.
1: So when you get there, whenever you get there,
0: I'm making you guys.
1: We'll take it.
0: I'm making you stay so that way you can help us out. And by the way, everyone listening, feel free to call in or you can text 918-442-1069. I've reached my boiling point, and don't get me wrong. I love the song. I think it's great. But this song by Justin Bieber, Speed Demon, there's a specific line in the song that I've, like...
1: Speed Demon. Speed Demon.
0: Our bosses made fun of us.
1: Oh, yeah, they did.
0: Yeah. Okay, that part's easy. I know, like, where he starts talking about, I don't need everything. Okay, whatever.
1: Makes sense.
0: The line that is bothering me the most is whenever it comes down to him talking about these heat-checking chickens. And we've gone back and forth. And do you guys like Justin Bieber? You guys seem like you... Who is that an artist you listen to?
2: I like Justin Bieber. I listen to more of his old stuff.
0: Right.
2: So I'm not super up to date, but...
0: Okay,
2: yeah.
0: I get it. So have you ever heard the term, even like at work or around Shields, oh, I need to... Heat, because I know we have a section for everything at Shields. We got our outdoor, we got everything. But have you ever heard someone talk, oh man, let me heat check these chickens?
3: I don't know that we have a heat checking chickens
0: and if,
3: area.
0: If you have a specific heat checking chicken, that's almost more impressive. But here's the exact line.
4: Heat checking these chickens.
0: What?
4: Yeah. And I go speed racing, speed.
0: Okay, so first off, he's heat checking.
1: You're heat checking chickens, and then you're going speed racing.
0: Okay.
2: And that's definitely what he's saying.
0: And I go, what a wild Saturday or a day that he's living. Okay, and no, you're right, because when I heard it, I have this in my headphones.
1: Are you frying the chicken?
0: Well, I don't know what he's doing. You're right. Is this like a Saturday where we're out cooking? And is that what he's saying
2: like,
0: here?
2: Are they done?
1: Yeah, like,
0: this
1: are
0: is
1: we
0: a good
1: eating?
0: Point.
1: Are we eating?
0: This is a 442-1069. Please, if you are sitting here and you're punching the radio because you're going, how is Chubb so silly and he doesn't know what?
4: He checking his chickens.
1: What?
4: And I go speed racing for the record.
0: Okay, so yeah.
1: Okay, so I'm speed racing, but do I have chicken in my hand?
0: And what are we heat checking for? So
1: are they baby chickens?
0: I'm not gonna lie. Ooh. Our boss came in the other day, tried to make fun of us, Mr. Cool Guy. Like he's Mr. You know, like
1: I know,
0: knows all the lingo.
1: Much older than us.
0: Ouch. What a shot taken. I'm sure he'll love that. And he started telling us it makes absolutely no sense to
1: it's
0: what.
1: It's like your op.
0: Yeah.
1: Like, it's like your op.
2: Oh, you're like checking them.
0: Yeah.
1: Yeah, like you're checking your op, but like, it's why are you calling it a chicken though? Like,
0: I don't know, and maybe like disrespectful to be like, yo, they're chickens to me. Like,
1: I don't know.
2: Okay, that might be what it is.
3: I think you're onto something.
0: And then, okay, so but here's where I go. I ask Google, who knows everything in the world. Google says the phrase "heat checking these chickens" is the lyric from Justin Bieber. It blends basketball term. And I go, what?
1: What does basketball have to do with it?
0: I have no clue. We got a basketball section at Shields. Can we ask whoever is in that section?
1: They know.
0: Do we know about heat checking?
2: I think it's just the checking part.
0: Yeah, I've heard of checks. Like,
1: why is it a chicken?
0: I don't know.
1: Are you weak?
0: Again,
1: like, chickens are pretty great.
0: Hold on,
1: someone
0: smart's calling in. K-Hits, you guys are smart. We're all, K-Hits, good morning. You're on the air. Do you have any idea what heat checking chickens is?
5: So it basically just means that, like, you're proving people wrong or just, like, not really showing off, but just showing them up, like,
0: what?
5: The doubters or the haters or whatever.
0: Like, in your face kind of thing? Like a ha-ha-ha?
5: Basically.
0: What?
5: So it's like, hey, I'm going to show you, like, I can do this.
0: My Google's listening to you, and you're right, because it said absolutely right. It said in context, you're right. It's a word to say that someone is a coward, a basic person, or a hater who is doubting you.
1: Well, don't be basic out here.
0: So
1: like,
0: that's
1: stop
0: what a chicken
1: that.
0: Is. I love chickens. I'm not going to. I mean, they're cute.
1: I know. They're so cute.
0: And they're great.
1: We love chickens.
0: First off.
5: Grade school chickens. Like. An insult.
0: So you don't want to be a chicken at all. Like if someone's
1: nobody wants to be called a chicken.
0: And if you're heat checking them, you're putting the pressure on them. Like you're like, yo, what, like,
1: what's up?
5: Them out publicly.
0: calling them out. And what is speed racing for the record? Do you know what that is? What is he actually racing in his car? Like getting in trouble?
5: Yeah,
0: Because I know he went fast, like
5: going in neighborhoods. That part's gone.
0: That's for like tomorrow.
1: Maybe it means he's like speeding past his haters.
2: Yeah, and he's like, checking
1: them. See, he's now speed racing his chickens.
0: You're right, because
1: chickens.
0: You're right. So the first thought, and by the way, did you want to punch the radio when you when I thought it meant food temperature for actually heat checking chicken?
5: No.
0: Okay, good. Well, thank you.
1: We're not punching things.
0: Okay, well, I may get angry. Well, thank you for the call, beautiful. I hope you have a great rest of your day. By the way, see us at Shields, okay?
5: Will do. Thank you.
0: You're more than welcome. Have a great rest of your day. Heat checking. So that's just a nice way to go. Wow, he's so proper now. He's such a, like, what a nice way.
2: He's grammatical with it.
1: Wow. Right. He, like, used different lingo to, like, make it hurt, but not hurt, hurt.
2: You don't even know you just got hurt.
1: Right. I think. You didn't even see it coming.
0: Is that with the speed? Never mind. We're done. That was good. Yeah, thank you, guys. I'm good now.
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3: Traffic is slowing down northbound 75 at the ongoing major roadwork project at 96th and Jinx. Westbound on the BA, expect some crowding in the exit lane on the approach to I-44. Otherwise, traffic flow looking pretty good throughout the Tulsa metro. I'm Randy Fuller with Oklahoma's Own Traffic.
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0: is that time. One of our favorite games to play is Match One. All right, we have our guest in studio. You guys get to decide. Pick a number 1 through 25. Any number.
1: Gotta do 3.
0: You're going number 3? Okay,
2: ooh,
0: fine. Works
2: for me.
0: We're
2: feeling frisky. Let's
0: go. You better be quick on it today. 918-442-1069. Caller number 3. We got you a family fun pack to the Wee Street Eye Center.

0: kids. It's match one time.
1: Let's go.
0: It's the greatest.
1: Okay.
0: Come on, you got this.
1: We got this. Let's go.
0: All right, Brooke is very excited.
1: I am.
0: And Brooke, you need to take a chill pill.
1: Okay,
0: it is
1: sorry.
0: Time for us to
1: There's
0: play.
1: There's too much girl energy in the room, okay?
0: Yes, we do have our friends from Shield stopping in. Hey, guys. Thank y'all for hanging out with us.
2: Hey, thank you guys for having
0: us. Sorry, we'll let y'all go back to work here in a minute. I'm sorry. We're very excited.
1: I'm excited.
0: I was like, hold on, wait. So we're going to be set up, what, next to the Ferris wheel this Saturday, 11 to 1. They're like, Chubbs, what other info do you really need? Yes, it's back to school shopping.
2: I know, but it's so fun. I don't want them to leave.
0: Well, we love Shield. So come out there, come see us. And thank you guys for stopping in. But today it is time for us to play match one. Hey, Kelly, how are you?
3: I'm doing good. How are you?
0: Hey, buddy. Extravagant. Kelly, you need anything from our buddies over at Shields today?
3: Hey, I got 4 kiddos that need to go back to school. So.
0: Oh, well.
2: Perfect. Absolutely. Bring them by.
0: All right. I'll see you Saturday, man. Stop on in. Yeah, we'll see you out there. Literally something for everyone. Same thing goes for our friends over at the Wee Street Eye Center. Today, if you win match one, we got a family fun pack. All you got to do is just match one. That's going to be food to Puck's Bar and Grill. We got arcade passes and skate passes.
1: Skate passes.
0: That'd be great for the kids. So, Kelly, all you got to do is match one. You know how that works, right?
3: Absolutely.
0: All right. With our friends from Shields here, I forced them to stop in, which makes a lot of sense. Let's meet our stranger on the street. I think you'll know them. We're here with our strangers on the street. Hi, Abby and Mackenzie from
4: Big
0: Shields.
4: Muscles. Hey.
0: All right. So what exactly do you guys do at Shields?
4: So I am the marketing lead at Shields.
5: And I do all the social and digital media.
0: Okay.
1: Hey.
0: Well, we're very excited. We have an event coming up Saturday that we can't wait. But while you guys are here, do you mind playing match one with us?
4: Of course.
0: All right. We're going to ask you these questions. Just say the first thing that comes to your mind. All right. We're going to ask you the exact same questions we asked them. Brooke, whenever you're ready.
1: Are Oreos gluten-free?
3: No.
0: Okay.
1: What does a green cloud taste like?
3: Green cloud?
1: Yeah.
0: Yeah, let's say you're skydiving.
3: Broccoli.
0: You said broccoli? Oh, I like that. Okay, all right.
1: Would you date a professional thumb wrestler?
3: That's
0: fun.
3: Sure.
0: Hey, babe, I got to go this weekend. I got to go. We got a big event coming up, you know, the big world championship, whatever it is. Okay, I'm sorry. All right.
1: Name a word that rhymes with chills.
3: Bills.
1: Okay, nice.
0: Oh, that came to mind first, sadly.
1: What does a coyote sound like at Chills?
0: By the way, I want to make it clear it's a stuffed coyote.
1: Did you hear his coyote?
2: Was really good.
0: That was a really good one. Kelly's good with the coyote sounds, but if you see a real coyote inside of Shields, please grab management. That's a definite problem. But that stuffed one, man, it's so cute. My son, every time we're there, he's howling at it. And I'm like, dude, stop, man. You're going to scare somebody. But how many of you guys, Brooke, how many do you think we're going to match out of this?
1: Three?
0: Mm-hmm. All we need is one. Let's find out.
1: Are Oreos gluten-free?
4: No.
5: There's no way.
1: No?
0: One.
1: Okay. What does a green cloud taste like?
5: Frogs?
0: Not broccoli.
1: Would you date a professional thumb wrestler?
4: That's probably a no.
5: Thumb strength is the first thing I look for in a man.
0: So yes, I'm gonna get
1: okay.
0: It.
1: Name a word that rhymes with shills.
4: Heels.
1: Okay, I like that. What does a coyote sound like at Shills?
4: Kinsey, you got this one?
5: Oh, I think you got it. This has you written all over it.
1: Oh,
5: there you go.
0: Well,
1: go
0: you guys,
1: Kelly.
0: You were
1: go Kelly.
0: A fisherman knows a fisherman. Woo. That's why you have such, you all have good coyotes.
1: Yeah,
0: so, absolutely. What a weird thing to tell someone. Hey, you got a good coyote sound effect.
1: Hey, it's a skill.
0: But
4: I
0: Abby
4: appreciate it.
0: And Mackenzie, thank you guys for stopping in. Kelly, thank you for listening. And congratulations, man. We got you this entire family fun pack. So hang on the line, and we're going to grab the rest of your info.
3: 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Thank you.
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3: Some minor ramp crowding will slow you down just a little bit on the I-44 BA interchange. Westbound Creek Turnpike in Broken Arrow. Realignment work happens after 129th is down to one lane, but clears up before 169. I'm Randy Fuller with Oklahoma's Own.
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1: We have the best audience in the world. You guys rock.
2: Thank you guys
1: so much. Genuinely, though, like, nothing is better than coming on the air and being able to tell you guys about an animal that we've seen that's up for adoption and then being able to find them a forever home. You guys absolutely rock. Thank you. Like, whenever I just see these animals that we've gotten adopted, nothing melts my heart more. And this is kind of cool. We just launched this new text feature, 918-442-1069. Same number as our call and request line. You can easily just text. And I got to find someone text us, and I want to give them credit. And this was just a couple of days ago. They messaged us and told us about a dog that is up for adoption. And they said, Chubbs, you got to get this dog adopted.
2: It's named after you.
1: Yeah, that was the main thing that I think this is a guaranteed an immediate way to get me to talk about your animal. If you have an animal you're trying to get adopted at any rescue. So this dog, Chubbs. And I'm not going to lie, he's a little cute puppy, which is usually I have a thing where we try not to talk about puppies because puppies are so cute. But Oreo, you absolutely love your dogs. They're the best.
3: Amazing dogs.
1: They're part of the family.
3: Can't picture life without them.
1: Absolutely. And that's one of the best things. So we would love to give you this opportunity to adopt Chubbs. Oh, where is he at? I know he's somewhere right here. I'm semi-stalling. Too, because I'm looking for his picture, and I just saw it.
2: Well, he's a cutie patootie.
1: All I'm looking at is Chubbs has big muscles. Chubbs has big muscles.
3: Do you see it, Brooke?
1: A complaint about a cinnamon roll. That must have been Chris. That must have been Chris having that
2: he
1: talk.
2: He does love cinnamon.
3: It's supposed to be tough wading through all the muscle text, huh?
1: Well, no. Yeah. It looks like some of them have stopped with some of the muscle text. I wonder if... No, hold on. It's somewhere right here. It's got to be somewhere close. And we were literally talking about how cute he is. And I go, we're getting this dog. If you text me, by the way, on Wednesday asking me to get this dog adopted, yo, text me again. Unless you text me already and I'm like, oh, great. Maybe that's why I'm missing it because it's now pushed to the top. Man, yeah, where's Chubbs at? Oh, I wonder, can we search keywords?
2: I don't know if we can. Like, I'm literally lost.
1: I'm going to find this dog. Or no, that's the beginning of our...
2: Can you search?
1: Yeah, you can. Search. Chubbs. Oh, wait, that just says, hold on, let's see. Sorry, guys, you're going through, nope, that's just profiles. So, okay, there's a dog named Chubbs somewhere, and
2: I think he's at the Tulsa SPCA.
1: Yeah, SPCA, I think. I think he's at the SPCA.
2: And he needs a forever home.
1: Yeah, and the photo, like, he was a little puppy, and it was... Man, where's this Oreo? I'm gonna find this dog. And
2: Oreo, how come you haven't found it?
1: Why do I feel?
3: I don't even have the. Guys have the two computers that have the texting.
1: Bro, get on! Come on, like help me out. Help me, Oreo. Why can I not find this dog? Guys, there's a dog named Chubbs, SPCA. And by the way, now people are texting me, I'll name my dog Chubbs. And no, don't name your dog Chubbs to get him adopted.
2: Go get this baby.
1: I'm looking for this specific dog.
2: Go get this baby.
1: This is Judy. No, I know that other dog named... And by the way,
2: I think I've gone all the way through the text messages.
1: People are messaging me about other... And I know the other...
2: July 27th, have you gone that far?
1: The other dogs they've named Chubbs have been a bad boy, and he's been eating... He got caught eating cake the other day.
2: Cake is good.
1: No, it's not for dogs. Not for dogs.
2: Just every once in a while, you're going to have a little piece of cake?
1: Okay, Chubbs, you're not hot.
2: Who said that?
1: That was a joke. I was reading that one. It's got... Yeah, SPCA, I'm going to guess.
2: Okay.
1: So, well, there's a dog named Chubbs somewhere. We got to get him adopted.
2: Maybe he got adopted.
1: Yeah, maybe that's what it was. Maybe we've deleted our text because of that.
2: Yeah. Who deleted the text?
1: I don't know. I didn't know you could do that.
2: I don't know.
1: I see.
2: This is new to us, okay? We're working on it.
1: You know what's going to annoy me so much, though, is I already know this. The second that I go, well, I'll post it up as soon as I see it and find it. Anything you guys can do. in like, I'm going to click on it the second that I hit this break and I end it. Oh, I found it.
2: You found it?
1: Yes. Okay. Thank you, Charles.
2: Give us the info.
1: This is from Rachel. Rachel has made the post. And Chubbs, who's super cute. And no, hold on. I got to find out how to get back into the original thing. Okay, here it is. Now I got it. Oh, I feel so much better. They got DNA results. And SPACAR, Animal Advocates of Oklahoma. SPACAR.
2: Animal Advocates of Oklahoma.
1: Yeah, that's today who we're talking about. These new puppies are 48% Rottweiler, 46% Doberman, and 100% adorable. They are up for adoption now. They got Honey Boo Boo, Pumpkin, Chickadee, Chubbs. Oh, this is... Hold on. This is Chubbs from... I put a cease and desist on this family. I'm good with... I was friends with Mama June when I lived in Panama City Beach, Florida. This is Mama June and Honey Boo Boo. I had to put a cease and desist. Hold on. This is the wrong Chubbs. This isn't me, Chubbs. This is the Chubbs I put a cease and desist on.
2: Okay.
1: Oh, man.
2: You're in trouble.
1: I'm not in trouble. Whoever sent... No, I'm just kidding. How funny would that be to be like, I can no longer endorse this here puppy because that was intended for another Chubbs.
2: No.
3: Long time ago.
1: Look, you know what? I'm going to represent the name. We're still going to get this puppy adopted. Six girls, one boy. We're going to put the post up on Facebook now that I finally found it. Now that we've got this done. And by the way, thank you for listening to all this, because this was 100% what my mom sounds like when she's trying to send me a picture. She's like, I can't find. I'm like, never mind. It's Sabrina Carpenter, Mom.
4: 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I had a really great time. I really like

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14: Hot day underway with a chance for a few showers. Temperatures in the mid-90s at the noon hour with highs near 100 once again. Light south winds and isolated afternoon showers and storms possible mainly north of the metro. Heat advisories are in effect for today. Maximum heat indices about 105 for afternoon and early evening. From the Bob Mills Weather Center, I'm News on 6 meteorologist Stacia Knight.

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2: Good morning and happy Wednesday. Thank you for waking up with us. It is almost 8:45 on this soon to be, it's already 82 degrees. Not too miserably hot, so I hope you get all your outdoor activities done now.
3: Get your steps in.
2: Yeah.
3: Drink water.
2: Get that step challenge in now while you can. But let's go ahead and dive into the three things that you really need to know for today. And Brooke, you'll have one thing we really don't need to know, right?
3: I got you.
2: All right, good. But first,
0: number three.
2: This is, gotta say, happy belated birthday to Martha Stewart.
3: Happy birthday, girlfriend.
2: Celebrated 85 years old. She rang in the new year, or her new year, by posting, and I'm reading this exactly from the headline, Martha Stewart rings in 85th birthday with sultry hot tub pic.
3: Oh, she was in the hot tub?
2: She was in the hot tub.
3: In her little swimsuit?
2: In her little swimsuit.
3: Ah, go Martha.
2: But, you know, no joking. You go, man, props to Martha. Like, she truly is an icon. And the way that she has, like, the ups and the downs and everything that she's gone through. And
3: she's 85.
4: So dude. I take it she's not decorating anymore?
2: No, earlier this year she told
3: Page Six. She's probably
2: cooking. She said that she's a good catch and joked that she would like a rich partner, saying very, very, very rich, though.
3: So don't take my money.
2: Yeah, no, that's not the
3: idea. I want yours.
2: And you got to have a plane and a yacht. So, yeah, that's not.
4: She said all this?
2: That's exactly what she said.
4: No way.
3: She said, go Martha. She says she knows what her worth is.
2: She said she's aiming very high. My mom just wants someone to call her back. I'm like, my mom, hey, if you're looking for someone. No, I'm just kidding. Now, happy belated birthday, Martha. I'm just joking, Mom. I know he'll call you back tomorrow or something. Very excited about this. Ted Lasso is going to be returning for season 4 starting today. After a long wait, it's landed on Apple TV. Has it not been on Apple TV?
3: What is he landing on?
2: Apple TV.
4: I think that means, that's where it's going to stream the new season.
3: Oreo, I have not watched this.
2: You never seen Ted Lasso, bro?
3: No.
2: Oreo, have you seen Ted Lasso?
4: You already know the answer to that.
2: Oreo just watched Home Improvement the other day. You just finished season 1.
3: Yeah.
2: Oreo literally
3: Home Improvement
2: moves at the pace of a snail.
3: I'm at least doing better than him.
4: I just want to see Wilson's face. I'm just trying to figure that out.
2: It won't happen, dude. I hate to spoil the season for you, but you're going to sit by and wait for nothing. So,
3: find something else to watch, basically.
2: He did. Sabrina the Teenage Witch. That was his other big show.
3: That was a fun show.
2: He likes that. He just saw it. So, Oreo, you still, that's good?
4: Yeah, it's all good.
2: All right, well, guys, just so y'all know, there's a show called Ted Lasso. People really like it. They say it's really good. Jason Sudeikis is in it. And, you guys don't care. Everyone else, it's available to watch now.
3: Have fun.
2: Yeah, enjoy. Very excited. Enjoy losing the rest of your day as you realize, wait, I just spent the last, 6 hours watching. Well, enjoy your show.
4: Well, I'm going to write it down for something to do 10 years from now.
2: Here's something.
3: Oh, my goodness.
2: That
3: 10
2: you
3: years.
2: Said my son Dallas will probably write down. And when he hits the big 10 years, this is sad that this is in the news today. And I'm not joking. I at the bottom of the news, let me pull it up. At the very bottom of the news here, as I was looking at everything, Leonardo DiCaprio and Jeff Bezos launched a $200 million initiative to save endangered species. Very bottom of the list. You know what's above that?
3: What?
2: And this is what even Google told me is the more important story for today.
3: What?
2: Kim Kardashian and Kanye West's son, Saint, just started makes Instagram debut at 10 years old. Kanye West's oldest son, Saint, just hit a big milestone. He's officially on Instagram at the age of 10.
3: Good for you.
2: Wow. Hold on. 10 years old is when you're alive. That's when you start getting on social media? I can't imagine.
3: These days, I see.
2: That's how old kids start getting on.
4: What?
3: They're probably younger than that.
4: Yeah, Saint has more followers than all of us combined.
2: Oh, we want to embarrass ourselves and look this up?
3: No, don't even
4: Hang
3: look
4: on,
3: at
4: I got to look. I got to look.
3: I have 78,000 followers.
2: Hold on, everyone. Wait here. Prepare your ego. There you go, Brooke. You want to prepare your ego to be crushed.
3: Probably like 1.8 million.
2: No, I can't imagine that yet. I mean, he's 10.
3: Come on.
2: I don't even know his handle.
4: I don't either. I can't find the official one.
2: Here, just Google Kim Kardashian's son, Saint.
4: Yeah, but even the fake ones have a lot of them.
2: Okay, good.
3: He has fake ones?
2: That's not good. Bad. Wait, that's bad now. Now I'm like, wait. See, this is a nightmare. You shouldn't have... Whatever. This ain't about that. Congratulations.
3: I have 78,000.
2: Nobody cares that...
4: Maybe this is Saints. Maybe, I don't know. It's already got like 5,000.
3: 5,000?
4: That's what I Googled.
2: Uh-huh.
4: Sure, it's more.
2: Hey, follow Kay at Tulsa while we're at it.
3: Yeah, please follow us. We're real people.
2: We'll post real stuff. Yeah. More than a Ronster purple moto bike.
3: Or a 10-year-old. Yeah.
2: First video had his mom, or mom Kim is immediately
3: of
2: leaving.
3: Of course, because it's Kim K. It.
2: Man, mom, can you just
3: share
2: me across your platform real quick?
3: your mom?
2: No, not my mom. What a nightmare. No, my mom's been banned from my social media. You won't see my mom on K-Hits Tulsa. No, because she shared baby pictures from like that I didn't even have to random listeners. I'm like, mom, what are you doing?
3: Well, she's your mom. She loves you.
2: I know. I love her too. But yes, that's
3: yeah.
2: Yeah. So those are the three things we need to know. Not anything about saving animals for the initiative, endangered species. Brooke, what do you have? The one thing that we really don't need to know.
3: The one thing you don't need to know is that potatoes were first vegetables grown in space.
2: Potatoes were the
4: first. They have French fries out there?
3: In space.
2: I could live in space. All right. Sounds
3: give me
2: good.
3: Some.

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1: I've never been more embarrassed than what just happened to me. 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
1: This is Sad Bunny XO. Apparently, I thought, didn't they say they weren't going to, like, drag each other through the mud? They weren't going to, like, say, like, how...
0: Is she dragging?
1: It says, Bunny XO opens up about Jelly Roll's affair, betrayal weeks after divorce has been finalized.
0: Uh-oh.
1: She's done that. She sat down in a recent podcast with Denise Richards and got real about the emotional whiplash of betrayal. So,
0: that's
1: I don't know about
0: good.
1: You. It sounds, makes more sense why Jelly Roll is taking this the next year off.
2: I feel
1: off.
2: Like every day I don't want to hear this story anymore. Then,
0: I
2: there's,
0: know.
2: Like, then there's new details, and I'm
1: every
2: like, oh,
1: day. I'm like, man, TMZ's got it. Like, there's no, what, it, like, that's got to be it.
0: Like, how do y'all know that info like that?
1: Just be happy. Because she, well, yeah. she's doing
0: Move
1: podcasts.
0: On.
1: She's
0: how about that?
1: Well,
0: Move on.
1: She knows this is hot right now, and she's striking.
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15: Hot day underway with a chance for a few showers. Temperatures in the mid-90s at the noon hour with highs near 100 once again. Light south winds and isolated afternoon showers and storms possible mainly north of the metro. Heat advisories are in effect for today. Maximum heat indices about 105 for afternoon and early evening. From the Bob Mills Weather Center, I'm News on 6 meteorologist Stacia Knight.

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1: That's time for us to get out of here for the day. Thank you again to our friends over at Shields for stopping in. Abby and Mackenzie, we appreciate them.
0: They were so much fun.
1: They were so much fun. And I wish they would have returned the favor and said, hey, do you want to come see us at work today? Like maybe sample some fudge or like see how it's
0: made.
1: They
0: asked us to come out this weekend.
1: I know. I'm going Saturday. I'll be there Saturday, but I'm working Saturday.
0: I have to be on the radio.
1: It's
0: back to school shopping when you get off.
1: And that's cool and all, but again.
2: So you're not going to sneak in any candy?
1: Well, I'm absolutely. Yeah.
0: And the brownies.
1: I'm getting there when the mall opens up. So as soon as Shields opens their doors, I will be inside also.
0: You better get a brownie.
1: Again, I think the remote starts at 11, and I'll be there. We're obviously working, but yeah, I'm getting there early. And I'm not, what, a brownie for me?
0: Yes, for you.
1: Yes, I will get a brownie for me. You think I can't work without having a brownie to start the day?
0: Okay, I'm just saying, like, yes, they have brownies.
1: Yes, shout out.
0: And Dallas will get on the carousel.
1: And first 100 people are getting HTO.
0: That's
1: pretty witty.
0: Tea.
1: It's some phenomenal.
0: Give me the tea.
1: Yeah, it's literal tea, so we'll see out there. And for me, it's burger night. So, Oreo, you got anything fun going on today?
2: I'm upset Mari Povich isn't on anymore.
1: Yes.
0: Mari, what?
1: Oreo's, again. He's just started watching.
0: You're living in
1: Sabrina,
0: the 90s, dude.
1: The teenage witch. Yeah. He's still TGIT.
2: I'm just thinking of like, man, that block that had like Mari Povich, then you had Ricky Lake.
1: Oh, bro, sick.
0: You need to like.
1: Yeah, I told you guys.
0: You need
1: about,
0: to like sleep for like 10 years and like come
1: no one
0: back
1: here
0: alive. Like, nope. What?
1: Knows what Ted Lasso is. I'm the only one in the room because you hear the entertainment
0: he
1: that
0: used to
1: everyone
0: watch,
1: in
0: like,
1: here watches.
0: Black and white shows.
1: And you
0: like,
1: watch Shark Week, so you don't be throwing too many stones.
2: Bonanza or Shark Week, which one you choosing?
0: Shark Week all day.
1: Yeah, weird. You guys.
0: I gotta learn about the sharks in case I end up
2: at least
0: in the
2: hers
0: water.
2: Is in color.
1: Untopical humans. I know. We'll see you guys tomorrow. Chris is up next. Bye.
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Hi, it's Chris Ryan. 101 for the high today. And if you think about it, that is hot enough to get sunburn check in the mail.

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Thank you so much for having us on today.

0: 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Hi, it's Chris Ryan, and Ted Lasso is officially back after a long wait. Season 4 has landed on Apple TV Plus today. Now, here's a big twist this season. Ted isn't coaching AFC Richmond's men's team anymore. He's taken on a women's professional squad in the UK. And here's a fun fact. I've never watched Ted Lasso. I'm serious. All my friends say it's really good, very inspirational, and that it's crazy that I haven't seen it because it would be a show that I like. It's not that I don't want to watch it, but for whatever reason, there's always been something else I'd rather watch more, and it's usually a murder mystery or true crime because that's the kind of person I am.
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4: Hot day underway with a chance for a few showers. Temperatures in the mid-90s at the noon hour with highs near 100 once again. Light south winds and isolated afternoon showers and storms possible mainly north of the metro. Heat advisories are in effect for today. Maximum heat at a C is about 105 for afternoon and early evening. From the Bob Mills Weather Center, I'm News on 6 meteorologist Stacia Knight.

0: She just landed on Billboard's 21 Under 21 list as a rising star to watch. That is Bella Kay. I love it, I love it, I love it on 106.9 K-Hits. Hey, it's Chris Ryan. Coming up, I've got your request for Taylor Swift's I Knew It, I Knew You. Also, going to play new music from Somber and Chapel Roan on the way. If there's something you want to hear, feel free to text me, 918-442-1069. 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

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She Will Be Loved is on 106.9 K-Hits.

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Hi, it's Chris. I just got a little sneak peek of the balance in my bank account. I need to find some new hobbies that don't involve my debit card.

0: 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It's called Repeated on 106.9 K-Hits. 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
14: More triple digit heat across northeastern Oklahoma. A high of 101 with a heat index over 105 this afternoon. Only a very slim chance for an isolated shower. Same story Thursday, low of 78, a high of 101, a 10% chance for an isolated storm. Slightly better chance for a few scattered showers and storms Friday. For the Bob Mills Weather Center, I'm News on 6 meteorologist Stephen Nairns.

0: Justin Bieber and Speed Demon on 106.9 K-Hits. Hi, it's Chris. And Spider-Man Brand New Day has made over $1 billion worldwide in just the first 6 days. And I saw a real estate agent on TikTok talking about Peter Parker's house that's portrayed in the movie. She says that house would have cost about $4 million. So unless Aunt May had paid it off before she passed away, there is no way he would be able to afford that on his superhero salary. Peter Parker would have to deliver DoorDash between villains to afford it.
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18: More triple-digit heat across northeastern Oklahoma. A high of 101 with a heat index over 105 this afternoon. Only a very slim chance for an isolated shower. Same story Thursday, low of 78, a high of 101, and 10% chance for an isolated storm. Slightly better chance for a few scattered showers and storms Friday. For the Bob Mills Weather Center, I'm News on 6 meteorologist Stephen Nairns.

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0: featuring Kehlani. That is the Girls Remix on 106.9 K-Hits. Hi, it's Chris. And a celebrity edition of The Voice is on the way. It's going to premiere next year on NBC, and it's going to include coaches Joe Jonas, Queen Latifah, and Riley Green. And Keke Palmer is going to be the host as opposed to Carson Daly. There's no word yet on the contestants. But is the solution to come up with a celebrity edition of every show to save the ratings?
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Rodrigo has become the first musician to have multiple Lego sets dedicated to her, and they're available to buy right now. Here is Stupid Song from Olivia on 106.9 K-Hits.

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1: It's 1 o'clock on your home for the Chubb Show. New music from Benson Boone on the way. Also, Sabrina Carpenter. My name is Chris Ryan, playing Olivia Dean on Tulsa's number one hit music station.

So let's rewind back to 2007 when the first iPhone had just been released and Netflix launched their streaming service as opposed to DVDs in the mail. And this was the number one song from Timbaland, Nelly Furtado, and

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1: We got to meet Chubbs. He's a cute little puppy.
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1: 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All right, I get it. He's up for adoption. Hey, share his info now on her Facebook page now. Okay, it's Tulsa.

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0: That is the latest from Benson Boone, the time of my life, on 106.9 K-Hits. Hey, it's Chris Ryan, and question for you. What is your ideal sleep temperature? Text me at 918-442-1069. I was just reading that most people consider 67 degrees at night the perfect thermostat setting. For me, it's about 69 degrees because I don't want my bedroom to feel like a walk-in freezer, but I also don't need it to be sweating either.
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7: More triple-digit heat across northeastern Oklahoma. A high of 101 with a heat index over 105 this afternoon. Only a very slim chance for an isolated shower. Same story Thursday, low of 78, a high of 101, a 10% chance for an isolated storm. Slightly better chance for a few scattered showers and storms Friday. For the Bob Mills Weather Center, I'm News on 6 meteorologist Stephen Nairns.

0: 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And shout out to Riley listening in South Tulsa today. She texted in for Katy Perry's Dark Horse. Here you go.
1: Yeah.

0: That is the latest from Temper City. It's called Self-Aware on 106.9 K-Hits. Hey, it's Chris Ryan. And coming up Friday at the Wee Street Ice Center, it is Teacher Appreciation, where from 11:30 a.m. to about 3:45, homeschool kids and their families can skate for free. 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
1: It is 2 o'clock on your home for the Chubb Show. Ariana Grande and Lady Gaga and Bruno Mars on the way. 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

Tulsa Drillers take on the Arkansas Travelers on August the 14th at One Oak Field, and the Drillers will become the Ranch Dippers with on-field jerseys and caps, followed by the News on 6 K-Hits Friday Night Fireworks. Austin is getting you into that game coming up at 3:25 today.

Mr. Know-It-All from Teddy Swims on 106.9 K-Hits and 101 degrees for the high this afternoon. And if you think about it, this is the perfect time to become a mall walker. It's less exercise and more climate controlled.

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0: That is the latest from Somber, My Body Isn't Ready, on 106.9 K-Hits. 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
2: Unfortunately, hot weather will continue for a while. Isolated shower, a thunder shower tonight and again tomorrow, mainly north and east of Tulsa. Low tonight, 79. High tomorrow, around 101. Heat index, 106. So that heat advisory most of the afternoon into the evening. 20% chance of a thunderstorm tomorrow night into Friday. Friday's highs, though, still 98. From News on 6, I'm meteorologist Travis Meyer.

0: That is new music from Martin Garrix and Ed Sheeran. It's called Repeat It on 106.9 K-Hits. Hey, it's Chris Ryan making way for Austin in the afternoon. He's coming in at 3 o'clock with your top 3 at 3 countdown. Then at 3:25, he's going to get you in to go see the Tulsa Drillers take on the Arkansas Travelers at One Oak Field on August the 14th. Next up, I got Olivia Rodrigo by request, and also Ella Langley's Choosing Texas.
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1: 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Your ears burn. You yearn for Elizabeth and Mr. Darcy to profess their undying love for one another. 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
2: 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It's about that time, now I'm counting down.
0: We got your hits right here. We counting down. 106.9 K-Hits. It's the 3 at 3. Austin in the afternoon. Counts them down right now.
3: 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It's your 3 at 3 on 106.9 K-Hits. Austin in the afternoon. A song that was actually taken off of Spotify with 500,000 fake streams. Malcolm Todd and Earrings. I hope they got that fixed. It's K-Hits.

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1: 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A song breaking radio records. We talked about it yesterday. And Risk It All in Bruno. He could do it all.
0: Number 2.

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2: 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All right, I get it. He's up for adoption. 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Okay, it's Tulsa.

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8: Unfortunately, hot weather will continue for a while. Isolated shower, a thunder shower tonight and again tomorrow, mainly north and east of Tulsa. Low tonight, 79. High tomorrow, around 101. Heat index, 106. So that heat advisory most of the afternoon into the evening. 20% chance of a thunderstorm tomorrow night into Friday. Friday's highs, though, still 98. From News on 6, I'm meteorologist Travis Meyer.

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1: 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It's News on 6 K-Hits Friday Night Fireworks.
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The Voice celebrity getting a fresh lineup. Keke Palmer taking over for Carson Daly for season 31 on the Celebrity Edition, while Joe Jonas joining the coaching panel and Queen Latifah with Riley Green. In this season, celebrities from actors and athletes to influencers and comedians in the franchise's first celebrity championship. It's KHZ.

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1: It's 4 o'clock and your host for the Chubb Show, Bella Kay, Olivia Rodrigo, and Taylor Swift all the way. Austin to the afternoon playing Bruno. Tulsa's number one.

You know what's worse than your favorite show ending? 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Coming up in three songs, we'll explain. 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

106.9 KHz. So fans sounding off about reports that Kelly Clarkson's show is wrapping up after 7 seasons. And viewers say they were expecting fresh episodes leading up to the finale, but instead got spring reruns, leaving many fans feeling disappointed. Well, she is leaving the show, but a proper goodbye? She gave us that at least. KHZ.

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0: 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Got to tell you about tomorrow morning on the Chump Show at 7:05. Back to school. I know you don't want to think about it right yet, but $100 for back to school with Shields. 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
3: Driving conditions looking pretty good throughout the Tulsa Metro with the exception of minimal delays southbound 75 at 96. Eastbound on the BA heading out of downtown Tulsa from the IDL to Elm, it is 15 minutes. I'm Randy Fuller with Oklahoma's Own Traffic.
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15: Unfortunately, hot weather will continue for a while. Isolated shower and thunder shower tonight and again tomorrow, mainly north and east of Tulsa. Low tonight, 79. High tomorrow, around 101. Heat index, 106. So that heat advisory most of the afternoon into the evening. 20% chance of a thunderstorm tomorrow night into Friday. Friday's highs, though, still 98. From News on 6, I'm meteorologist Travis Meyer.

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5: On the Turner Turnpike on your way to Tulsa, it is shut down after Bristow due to a major traffic incident. Southbound on 75, it's down to one lane right now. 96 and Jinx traffic squeezing through. I'm Randy Fuller with Oklahoma Zone Traffic.
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1: Olivia Rodrigo and Stupid Song on 106.9 K-Heads. Austin in the afternoon. On the way, the next bit is, okay, The Voice just hit a transfer portal. New host, new coaches, and honestly, this might be the biggest shakeup in the show's history. Coming up in the next 10, we'll tell you about it.
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3: On your way to Tulsa, Turner Turnpike is shut down after Bristow. Major stack up as a result. Also, southbound 75, you're slow through 96, and it's sluggish southbound 169 to the BA. I'm Randy Fuller with Oklahoma's Own.
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11: Unfortunately, hot weather will continue for a while. Isolated shower and thunder shower tonight and again tomorrow, mainly north and east of Tulsa. Low tonight, 79. High tomorrow, around 101. Heat index, 106. So that heat advisory most of the afternoon into the evening. 20% chance of a thunderstorm tomorrow night into Friday. Friday's highs, though, still 98. From News on 6, I'm meteorologist Travis Meyer.

106.9 KS. The Voice Celebrity is getting a fresh lineup. Kiki Palmer taking over. I absolutely love her. She's going to be hosting season 31, replacing Carson Daly on the Celebrity Edition, while Joe Jonas joins the coaching panel alongside Queen Latifah and Riley Green. KS.

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2: On your way to Tulsa, Turner Turnpike is shut down after Bristow. Major stack up as a result. Also, southbound 75, you're slow through 96, and it's sluggish southbound 169 to the BA. I'm Randy Fuller with Oklahoma's Own Traffic.
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1: They say the holy water's watered down, and this town's lost its faith. 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
1: It's 6 o'clock and you're home for the Chubb Show. Bruno on the way, plus Dexter and the Moon Rocks. Oscar to the afternoon playing Tame Impala. Tulsa's number one. Can't be

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You know what's worse than your favorite show ending? Thinking you're getting new episodes and realizing you've already seen them all. Coming up in 3 songs, we'll explain 106.9 K-Hits.

106.9 KHZ, Tulsa's number one hit music station, Austin of the Afternoon. Fans sounding off of reports. Kelly Clarkson show wrapping up after 7 seasons. Viewers saying they were expecting fresh episodes leading up to the finale, but instead got spring reruns, leaving many fans feeling disappointed and fans now hoping Kelly gets one last chance to send the show off with a proper goodbye. That's like ordering fresh French fries and somebody handing you yesterday's leftovers. You know, you're excited. You sit down. You're like, wait. I've already

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1: 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And this is our song, Freaking Out.

0: Dexter in the Moon Rocks and Freak It Out. Trending hit music of 106.9 KHz, Austin in the afternoon. Don't forget, tomorrow morning, wake up early at 7:05. Back to school. 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You got to wake up early. Back to school. 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
4: Unfortunately, hot weather will continue for a while. Isolated shower, a thunder shower tonight and again tomorrow, mainly north and east of Tulsa. Low tonight, 79. High tomorrow, around 101. Heat index, 106. So that heat advisory most of the afternoon into the evening. 20% chance of a thunderstorm tomorrow night into Friday. Friday's highs, though, still 98. From News on 6, I'm meteorologist Travis Meyer.

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1: That is right, 9 o'clock tonight. And thank you so far. All this week we've been doing it. Last week we started this, but it's been really good. All your requests coming in tonight, just like Austin said.
0: Couple more days left for Jeremy filling in. Bryce tonight, the all-new K-Hits Night Show. He's up next.
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